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I hope this letter finds you in good spirits. Enclosed is your settlement check. 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Please know that you and your family will always be in my prayers. And while each day is hard, it will get better. Trust me. If you ever need me, I am only a phone call away. Sincerely, Andre Dennis, Attorney at Law.

0: 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All right, friend. I got plans for you. June 28th, what you doing? It's a Sunday. Later in the, it ain't during church hours. You got time? Okay. Anthony Hamilton and Music Soul Child are going to be at the Mabel House Barnes Amphitheater, and we want to send you to check them out. 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Right now, friend, hurry up. Make sure you follow our page, then slide into our DMs with the word Hamilton. If you are the 17th person to send me that word, I got a pair of tickets for you, okay? Coming up at 8:50 tonight, I'm going to tell you where we are going in October. And I know October's a little way away, but you got a plan for this, friend. We're inviting you, you, and you, and text the group chat, too. We'll talk about it next. It's Magic.
1: It is Ryan Cameron Uncensored. 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
1: What type of games being played? How's it?

I watched a social media video of DMX today, and he was saying that one time he walked into a club and Prince was there, and that Prince had waved him over, and he was thinking, you want me, Prince? And that Prince, and he talked, and Prince was sharing with him the importance of owning his masters. And I just thought that was dope. In the middle of a nightclub, DJ at full blast, Prince is trying to make sure that DMX had his ducks in a row. Right now, it's Elijah Connor, but coming up in less than 15 minutes, details on where we are going this October, because you need to be with us. It's magic.

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0: 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And that is a great thing because that means no matter where you go in the world, you can still plug in through the website, listen live there, or download the Magic ATL app. And wherever you go, you got us right there with you. For example, if you're on a cruise, you know, one like One Voyage 2026, yes, friend, the party with a purpose is back. Plan accordingly. Now, I'm not talking about just you going on a cruise. Of course, that's fun if you need a getaway. But I'm talking about making it a girls' trip. I'm talking about texting your old college folk and saying, yo, let's get on this cruise. You know it's a good time. Ricky Smiley's going to be on there, and the list of celebrities, performances, etc. is crazy long. Go ahead and get your cabin now by going to onevoyagecruise.com. We're sailing out October 26th through November 1st aboard Virgin Voyages Resilient Lady. So plan accordingly, okay? All right, coming up next, I got TLC for you, the newest one from T.I., some Destiny's Child. Y'all called in for that. I got it coming up. And then at about 9:17 tonight, we're going to talk about what we're doing for men, you know, because it's Men's Health Month. It's Magic.
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BZ Baby with you. Did you see the video I posted to our Instagram page of the young lady that was walking across the stage to get her diploma? When she dropped it like it was hot, when she got back up, that diploma was not there, child. Head on over there, watch the video, let me know what you think in the comments. Right now, it's T.I., but coming your way in less than 10 minutes, we're going to talk about what we're doing for Men's Health Month right here on Magic.

Greetings, Miss Millie. I hope this letter finds you in good spirits. Enclosed is your settlement check. As a person who's been in your shoes, I know the money in this envelope never fulfilled the void of losing your child. Please know that you and your family will always be in my prayers. And while each day is hard, it will get better. Trust me. If you ever need me, I am only a phone call away. Sincerely, Andre Dennis, Attorney at Law.

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0: June is Men's Health Month, so we're inviting you to join Diabeating the Odds and the 100 Black Men of DeKalb for the second annual Men's Wellness and Self-Care event. It goes down on Saturday, June 13th at the Wade Walker YMCA. 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

0: 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BZ Baby wrapping things up here in the studio, making room for Magic After Dark. I'll be back tomorrow, though, God willing. Anthony Hamilton and Music Soul Child tickets coming out of here tomorrow, too. So make sure you're here at 7 p.m. That's when the show starts. And who knows? Your chance to win might be a 7:01 and a half. Have a good evening, friend. You can follow me on social media at BZ Baby everywhere. That's BEASYBAYBIE. I'm that round yellow thing that looked like a Teletubby if Teletubbies was human. That's me. And Magic ATL everywhere as well. Have a good night. Later.
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2: 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I hope this letter finds you in good spirits. 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Trust me. If you ever need me, I am only a phone call away. Sincerely, Andre Dennis, Attorney at Law.

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Greetings, Miss Millie. I hope this letter finds you in good spirits. Enclosed is your settlement check. As a person who's been in your shoes, I know the money in this envelope never fulfilled the void of losing your child. Please know that you and your family will always be in my prayers. And while each day is hard, it will get better. Trust me. If you ever need me, I am only a phone call away. Sincerely, Andre Dennis, Attorney at Law.

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1: It is Ryan Cameron Uncensored. 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

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I hope this letter finds you in good spirits. 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And while each day is hard, it will get better. 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

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I hope this letter finds you in good spirits. Enclosed is your settlement check. As a person who's been in your shoes, I know the money in this envelope never fulfilled the void of losing your child. Please know that you and your family will always be in my prayers. And while each day is hard, it will get better. Trust me. If you ever need me, I am only a phone call away. Sincerely, Andre Dennis, Attorney at Law.

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Greetings, Miss Millie. I hope this letter finds you in good spirits. Enclosed is your settlement check. As a person who's been in your shoes, I know the money in this envelope never fulfilled the void of losing your child. Please know that you and your family will always be in my prayers. And while each day is hard, it will get better. Trust me. If you ever need me, I am only a phone call away. Sincerely, Andre Dennis, Attorney at Law.

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Greetings, Miss Millie. I hope this letter finds you in good spirits. Enclosed is your settlement check. As a person who's been in your shoes, I know the money in this envelope never fulfilled the void of losing your child. Please know that you and your family will always be in my prayers. And while each day is hard, it will get better. Trust me. If you ever need me, I am only a phone call away. Sincerely, Andre Dennis, Attorney at Law.

0: is Ryan Cameron Uncensored. We talk about the craziest. If you missed it, then you missed this.
1: I was in high school dating. I used to walk up to her, wipe the lipstick off her face, and be like, listen, lips that touch swine will never touch mine. That time I was following the standards of the 5% Nation. This is the time
0: Don't play me. I'm passionate about this.
1: Okay, well, go ahead. This is the time in hip hop and everything like, where like things group, was group consciousness.
0: 3 to 7 p.m. every day, Monday through Friday.
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2: 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I heard about My 25% Lawyer on the radio, and as soon as we called them, we explained what happened, and My 25% Lawyer was on our side. I've been in an accident before, and I knew I didn't want things to go the way that it went with my last lawyer. The last lawyer took way more than expected. They went home with more than me. My 25% Lawyer made sure they got me that bag. The 25% was really 25%. It made a huge difference in my case. I have a new child bringing to the world. 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The details are thorough, and they were very quick with getting you that bag.
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10: 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I heard about my 25% lawyer on the radio, and as soon as we called him, we explained what happened, and my 25% lawyer was on our side. I've been in an accident before, and I knew I didn't want things to go the way that it went with my last lawyer. The last lawyer took way more than expected. They went home with more than me. My 25% lawyer made sure they got me that bag. The 25% was really 25%. It made a huge difference in my case. I have a new child bringing to the world. I need to go to work. I can't miss work. 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If you're ever involved in an accident, my 25% lawyer are the ones you need to hit up first. The details are thorough and they were very quick with getting you that bag.
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0: morning. I'm Denise Dunbar with Top Stories. Voters still have to make final decisions in some important runoff elections in Georgia. Early voting for the June 16th runoffs began in a couple of days on June 6th. In the Fulton County Commission chair race, the top two Democratic candidates, Mo Ivory and incumbent Rob Pitts, continue to fight for votes. Last night, they clashed over a proposed budget and experience. I'll let you hear from them in just a bit. DeKalb County's district attorney is suing to fight a new law that makes elections in five Georgia counties nonpartisan. D.A. Sherry Boston announced a legal challenge yesterday, which she's calling the new law unconstitutional. Details on that as well. Checking weather, 63 right now, nice and sunny, with temperatures up to 85. I'm Denise Dunbar on Magic 107.5, 97.5, the real sound of Atlanta.
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0: I sure will. Oh, good morning, everybody. You are listening to The Voice. Come on, dig me now. One and only, Steve Harvey. Got a radio show. Man, oh man, oh man. I have to tell you this. How good is the God I serve? How amazing is He? That's all I, you know, and you know what, really, man, when I try to explain, how I feel about what He does for me, really the words that I come up with, they inadequate, man. They don't cut it. They really don't. You know, I could say amazing. At one time, I tried something real ignorant one time. I just said, you know, God is just super casual, fragilistic, espialidocious. I just tried that, see how that felt. That's how off the chain he is with me. I just try to come see how that felt, but then I ain't feel right saying that. The fact that he's amazing and awesome, and he's an awesome God. You hear people say that. Well, it's bigger than that too, man. So, you know, as hard as I try, no matter what I do every day, I'm going to come up short with trying to explain to you exactly how he works and how he is for me. So I just thank him every day, every chance I get. Here it is. It is your determination and your effort. Listen to me carefully. It is your determination and your effort. I think that the average person, and I'm not knocking you, I just want you to hear me out. I think what stops the average person from becoming successful is that we don't realize the effort that it takes. And that's just truth. I found that to be so true in my life and my talking to people and meeting people and people asking me questions about it and me trying to figure out the way myself. I don't think that you really can comprehend the effort that it takes to become successful. This is the thing that you have to wrap your mind around very quickly if you want to be successful on any level in any area. The dream is the beginning. Good Lord, let me tell you something. The determination and effort is massive. You cannot be overly concerned with sleep. If you are a person who is always concerned about sleep, get success out your mind. Ain't finna happen, partner. It's not finna happen. You cannot be that concerned about sleep. Now listen to me. You have to get your rest. But this was my philosophy. I'm just sharing you with how I did it. My philosophy was I stopped being concerned about sleep. I got my rest, but I got just enough to get back to it. And I got back on the grind, the hop, and the hustle. I got just enough rest so I could go and put forth some more effort. But listen to me. You cannot sleep a third of your life away and expect to become successful if you're not already successful. If you are asleep for 8 hours, that is a third of your day. You cannot be asleep a third of your life and expect to get successful. Now, after you get successful, you know, you learn as you go to work smarter, not harder. So as you get successful, you may have 8 hours available to you. But on the way up there, I don't see how you can do it. I promise you, I don't. Now, maybe somebody can come forward. I did it. Yeah. Probably lying, but okay. Tell your story. Because everybody I know that's successful, that I've sat down and had real talks with, they wasn't concerned with sleeping. You cannot be concerned with sleeping if you want to be successful. How can this happen for you? Listen to me. The effort that it requires is massive. It's an all-out assault on your dream. Now you got to make an assault. It requires an all-out assault on it. And you can't be sleep and fight at the same time. You can't fight when you sleep. Man, I wish I could get y'all to understand this right here. Understand that the effort that is required to be successful will take everything you have. And when you think you've given your all, it's going to require some more. The quality of your chill is amazing. See, okay, listen to me. What is sitting around having a beer every day for? What What are they sitting around smoking weed for every day for? Well, come on, man. For real. But if you took that beer drinking, weed smoking, chill time and applied it to progressing yourself towards your dream, when you do carve out a vacation, guess where you'll be able to go? Guess what part of the world you can go see? Guess how you could chill now? Now, instead of you just driving every year your family to the family reunion, sit at the same picnic table, everybody pool their money in. 10 families don't never pool their money in. They down there eating like y'all eating. You got attitude because they side don't ever chip in enough. They down there eating extra potato salad, making plates. You down there arguing about this every year. For real, man? They ain't got the t-shirt money. You know, they got the same t-shirt on. They ain't put in. Hey, really, man? So you want that to be it every year? Or do you want this year, I'm taking my family to New Orleans? Or I'm taking my family to see the Grand Canyon? I'm taking my family down to the beach this year. Me and my family gonna go sightsee. We're gonna go ride a couple of rivers on Chicago. Me and my family gonna go skiing this year. Me and my family going out to L.A., man. We're gonna go out there for the weekend. You know, it can happen like that. But if you ain't working, listen to me. Average effort gets average results. That's all it is to it. See, ordinary effort gets ordinary results. But if you put forth an extra effort, see, the only difference between extraordinary and ordinary is one word. That's extra. If you do extra, you can take ordinary right on over to extraordinary. Do you understand? You have to have a massive assault on your dreams. Quit sitting up in here, man, trying to chill all the time. I'm sorry, man. I wish I could tell you another way, but it ain't one. Here's what I did. I wasn't concerned about how much sleep I got. I just had to get my rest. And once I got enough rest to get up and get the task done, I got up. Somebody sent me a tweet the other day, a partner of mine. He said, I'm going to see if I can pull it up while I'm talking to you. But he just sent me a little sign. Just wasn't nothing, just a little something to say, hey, man, I ran across this. I thought about you and I sent it to you. It said, no alarm clock needed. My passion wakes me. It's in block print. He said, no alarm clock needed. My passion wakes me. That's what you got to be about.
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1: 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Now, you want some more soup.
3: And
1: 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You all in here. You
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1: know.
3: 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What that got to do with you?
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1: 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Hey, wait, baby. Whoa, wait a minute. God damn, I took too long getting you in here.
3: I wasn't expecting that one. You were so stupid.
1: You have got to wait. You have got to wait till I get out of here. Did I take too long getting you in here? Baby, as soon as I set you down, you just started. I got to get out this door.
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7: Five district attorneys are suing the state over a new law that makes most elections in five counties nonpartisan. Sherry Boston says most of those elections in counties which are mostly Democratic-leaning, voters will not be able to see party affiliations.
8: And it is very hard to ignore that the five counties targeted by this law have large black voter populations and have all elected black female district attorneys.
7: Only five Georgia counties are affected. They are Fulton, DeKalb, Gwinnett, Cobb, and Clayton counties. The lawsuit argues that the law violates the state's uniformity law, which mandates that all laws be applied equally across the state.
8: The Georgia Supreme Court has repeatedly held that laws that target just one or a handful of counties are unconstitutional.
7: Boston was joined yesterday by district attorneys in Fulton, Clayton, and Cobb. I'm Denise Dunbar on Magic 107.5, 97.5, the real sound of Atlanta.
6: Here's Monique with the first look at traffic. What's going on, Mo?
9: Hey there, Steve Harvey. Good morning. Good morning to ATL. Happy Thursday, everybody. 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Scoring the city. See what's happening in town. No big delays reporting your 285 perimeter highway. There's lots of construction projects taking place, so keep that in mind as you travel, especially on the southwest side of town between Martin Luther King Jr. Drive and Cascade. That's going to be under construction until further notice. Right now, we're doing pretty good as you travel on most of your major interstates. Brake lights on the east side of town heading westbound near Wesley Chapel Road in Decatur. 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
1: You got to have the right tune, man. We starting our day off with the three T's. Gratitude, altitude, attitude. Steve Harvey Morning Show with Shirley Strawberry, Carla Pharrell, Monica Jr., better known as Kim Spates, the legend of Nephew Tommy, and yours truly. Got a little salty with Mississippi this morning, so I didn't want to call her by her lovely name of Mississippi and see Monica today. Go ahead, Junior. What's on your mind?
2: You know, let me ask you this, man. Let me ask you this. Okay, so, you know, you see a girl, she's beautiful, fine, all these things, all these great qualities. You know, eyes right, everything.
1: Yeah.
2: But then you find out she snores. Is that still a turn on?
1: Yeah, but don't sleep with her. Don't stay. Don't stay. Don't stay. Don't
2: stay.
1: Do not walk away from all this fineness because of this one flaw. Because you have flaws, Junior. Just don't stay.
3: Nobody's perfect.
1: Find another reason to go in there and get on the couch. Go watch TV. Do anything. But just guide away from the flaw. Because we have flaws.
2: Yeah.
1: I'm not walking away from the fineness you just described because she snowed.
2: Yeah.
1: I'll be over there the next day with them Band-Aids that go over the top of your nose. I'll come back with help. I'll come back the next night with one of them mouth guards you sleep in. Look like a dental plate.
3: Nothing is going to stop you.
2: You got options and solutions. Mm-hmm.
1: Yes, for fineness.
2: Yeah.
1: Especially snoring. It only occurs when you sleep.
2: Yeah.
1: Uh-huh. Oh, you mean your flaw ain't when you up? Oh, I'm dealing with her. Oh, matter of fact, oh, she mine.
2: Mm-hmm.
1: Oh, she mine. Hey,
2: that's
1: dog,
2: your baby.
1: Is she flawless? Yeah. She do a couple things at night I don't care for, but
3: for the most part.
1: But all the way up to that night, though. Whoa!
2: Yeah. That's your baby.
1: She's excellent. That's she talks well
2: boo.
1: Around people.
2: Yeah.
1: She's beautiful. She got a walk on her. Look at her eyes.
2: Yeah.
1: You know, she's pleasant.
3: Mm-hmm.
1: But, dog, what's wrong with her? Well, she's snow at night. How bad is it? I really don't know. I'm never there. I heard it in the other room. It sounds ferocious, but I won't never open the door to see how serious it is. Yeah. Well, how bad is it? Well, she sucked a bath towel down her throat one night and then choked. I had to pull it out. But other than that, she fine as hell. Man.
3: Deal with it.
2: Ooh, she powerful.
1: Well, dog, how bad is it? Well, I bought some sheets that wasn't fitted, and she near choked on them one night, too. So I had to make sure we buy a fitted sheet. Other than that, she
3: all
1: fine
3: right,
1: as
3: guys.
1: Hell.
3: We're moving on. Coming up in 32 minutes after the hour, it is the nephew and Run That Prank Back right after this.
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10: Hey, this is Steve Harvey. Ain't nothing going on with this early morning drive. A-Town's traffic report is sponsored by Universal Soul Circus. Go to the east side of town where authorities are working a crash now. Westbound at Candler Road. Also down in Henry County. Look out. A wreck backs you up northbound on I-75. Leaving Locust Grove right around Bill Gardner Parkway. 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
11: Coming up at 6:44, it's me, your boy, Nephew Tommy. 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

0: 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All right, guys, it is time to start your morning off with the nephew and run that prank back. What you got for us, Neff?
1: Let's try to start doing 2 minutes and less. Let's start with that. Mm. I don't know. I know it ain't going to work. I just thought I'd put it out there. Anyway, this right here is three-minute remarks. Three-minute remarks. Let's go, cat dog.
2: Hello?
3: Yes, I'm trying to reach a brother Keith, please.
2: Yeah, this is Keith.
3: Keith, how you doing? This is Lawrence over at Hill Funeral Home.
2: Okay.
3: We are the ones that have the doing the funeral for Sister Dolores. And that is your aunt. Yeah. Am I understanding right?
2: Yeah, that's my auntie.
3: Okay. And as you know, the funeral is this coming Thursday.
2: Yes, I'll be there Thursday.
3: I'm giving you a call because it's been brought to my attention that you were going to be giving remarks for the funeral. Is that correct?
2: Yes, absolutely.
3: Okay, I wanted to call you because we're getting ready to print the programs for the funeral and let you know that they have taken you off for the remarks because they say that you're not going to be...
2: Hold on. What do you mean taking me off?
3: Well, what I'm saying is they say that you're not going to abide by the 2-3 minute rule that they have for remarks, and they've taken you off. And
2: who is they? Who? Hold on, come out. What's the name again?
3: Lawrence. I'm Lawrence. I'm the actual funeral director.
2: Lawrence. And who told you to take me off?
3: One of the family members, I'm assuming, is who made the adjustment.
2: And an adjustment? That ain't no adjustment. That's changing the whole program. Who else is on the list?
3: I mean, there's quite a few family members doing different things throughout the funeral.
2: Okay. So how did you get to my name is what I'm trying to figure out.
3: Listen to me. Brother Keith, listen to me. What they said is that you weren't going to abide by the time. You weren't going to do your remarks in 3 minutes or less.
2: Listen. My auntie raised me. She put me through college. And you think I'm finna go up there in her funeral and be under 2 minutes?
3: Brother Keith, listen to me. Normally when we have these funerals, people who give remarks, we have them 3 minutes or less.
2: Okay. So I tell you what, Mr. Lawrence, who's on the list? Is Sheila on the list?
3: We have a Sheila. Yes, there's a Sheila that's singing.
2: Take her name off the list. Take her off the list and put me where she's supposed to be with my time and her time. Is Bobby Joy on there too?
3: Better
2: not be on there.
3: Bobby Jr. is giving remarks.
2: Hell,
3: That's Dolores's. That's Miss Dolores's son, right?
2: Yes, her son, the one that been locked up. He just got out of jail. Truth be told, he the one that put her in the coffin. You need to take him off the list too. Give me all that time, because I ain't gonna say nothing, I'm out.
3: Brother Keith, let me just say this to you. I cannot take Sheila or Bobby Jr. off. I can't make any alterations to this program unless they say that
2: sir? What you mean? You already taking people's name off. You taking my name off.
3: But they orchestrated this though.
2: Who is they? Who is they? They finna have a mother problem. They try to take me off my auntie program. Who is they?
3: Sir, I'm not going to get into a family matter, but until they say that
2: you
3: can be on...
2: You're already in a family matter.
3: Sir, I'm not going to, I don't want to have this turn out to be bad. And we want to have a great home going for Sister Dolores. Okay.
2: Right. And if I don't get to say nothing, I guarantee you it's going to be a 2-for-1 in there. Somebody else going to get their in the coffin too. I guarantee you that. If I don't get to say nothing at my auntie's funeral, my auntie didn't pay for my college. I didn't put $6,000 in the funeral. I'll tell you this, Mr. Lawrence. I bet you, whether I'm on the program or not, I bet you I say what the f*** I want to. I bet you that much. You tell Bay that. My auntie didn't put me through college. I didn't put money on the funeral. Call around and see who ain't putting your money on the funeral. Tell them they can't be on the program. Man.
3: Keith, when they decide who's on it, if they change the format, then I will call you back.
2: Who the f*** is they? That's what I'm trying to get you to understand. Who is they?
3: Can I tell you something, and I don't want you to get too irate, okay?
2: Go ahead, man.
3: I just want to say this. Keith Wilson, this is Nephew Tommy from the Steve Harvey Morning Show. You just got pranked by your cousin, Bobby Jr.
2: You bull. I'm Bobby Jr. up. I'll pass you that. I'm kicking Bobby. I know that. My blood pressure is all up. I ain't got time to be playing, man. Taking me on the program. Bobby, I know that.
3: Oh, Bobby said y'all grew up like brothers, man, and you was basically another son of Mr. Lawrence. That's right.
2: Yes, I was, man. Oh my goodness.
3: Hey, let me ask you this, man. What is the baddest, and I mean the baddest, radio show in the land?
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1: And there you have it, Miss Shirley. All right.
4: Three minute remarks.
1: I will be back on Monday morning. Can I say this real quick? Coming up, happy anniversary to my beautiful wife, 24 years deep. Miss Jacqueline Miles. Ooh, girl, putting up with me for 24. You something
5: never
1: else.
5: Never would have made it.
4: All right. Congratulations, Tommy and Jackie. Coming up next, it is Ask the CLO, our Chief Love Officer, Steve Harvey, in the building right after this.
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1: 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It is time to ask the CLO, our Chief Love Officer, Steve Harvey, is here for Janie in Seattle, who says, I'm a 38-year-old white woman married to a 40-year-old black man. He cooks and cleans because he wants to and because I can't cook. His sister visited us and called him a slave. He laughed it off, but I got mad. Why didn't he check her?
2: Why didn't he check her? Well, yeah. What are you going to say to his sister? I mean, what are you going to say?
1: I ain't no slave.
2: See, black people, let me tell you something, white
3: people.
2: Black people have certain liberties with each other that you may not have. Now, if you call him a slave, you're going to be out the family so fast.
1: Oh.
2: But black people have a certain liberties they can take with each other. So now he done said, you just a little slave over here. Yeah. You know, he laughed it off. But she knew what she implied. And he knew what she implied, but it's his sister. There's nothing he can do about it. Now, what you should have did was said, I resent you saying that. But then you'd have found out your name was fit to be massive real fast. And then she was going to turn into Nat Turner. And this would have been a whole slave biopic. So, you know, I ain't got no advice for you. It's just when black people is talking, let them go on and have that. Just stay out the way. Long as they don't drag you in it, that's some personal stuff. That's my advice to you.
1: And don't get mad. Don't get mad.
2: No. You can get mad if you want to, but do not join in.
1: Don't say
2: that's
1: anything.
2: That's what you can't. Don't jump in.
1: Keep your anger to yourself. All right.
2: You know, you I don't want you to get snappy. Go, shut up, Kissy.
1: Don't do it. All right.
4: Shirley, I want to read the next one because you ain't going to read the next one right. Can I have
1: one? Go ahead.
4: All right. This is Keisha in Athens. My husband was talking to his mother on the Bluetooth in the car and she asked him, where is his fat wife? My husband got real mad at me.
1: Right.
4: My husband got real mad at me when I said, bitch, right here. Ooh. Why is he mad at me? And not his big head mama. Was I wrong?
1: You're right, Tommy. Thank you. Because
2: Shirley wasn't going to read that right.
5: she wasn't going to read his wife.
2: Well, let me tell you what's happening here. He didn't know. Mama didn't know that Gertrude was in the car. So Bluetooth came up there. Where your fat wife at? He said, I'm right here. Okay. Now, it's only cracking in that car.
5: Cracking right
1: here.
2: What have we learned here? Take that Bluetooth off your car. See, if you wasn't trying to be tech savvy with your old you would have said, here come my mama. And you know how Bernice is. You know Bernice rough around there. Where your fat white back?
1: Clapback is real though. Ooh,
2: well, I tell you why I am. Bitch, I'm right here. Well, now it's real crowded in that car.
4: That car done got
2: your car is tight because Belinda, your wife, Belinda, done swole up even more. Because notice her reaction was not, I'm not fat. The question was, where's your fat wife? The only response Belinda had was, I'm right here.
4: And it was immediate. There was no hesitation.
5: That's real, isn't it?
2: No. Thus, admitting the fact that I am fat.
1: Right.
2: So we ain't going to dispute that. But since you looking for me, though, I'm right here.
3: But the husband is mad, and she wants to know why is he mad at her and not his mother,
2: well,
3: his big head mother, as he said.
2: Because two things happened in there, and only one could be disputed.
3: Right.
2: See, you already know you fat. So all he thinking is mama made a true statement.
3: Mm. Oh,
5: man.
2: But he don't want his mama to be a B.
3: Right, exactly. That's why he's mad.
2: And out of respect.
3: Yeah.
2: Yeah, out of respect, he wants you to respect her.
5: Just say it one more time for me.
2: Where is your fat wife?
3: That's a lot
2: I'm right
3: of
2: here. And I'm talking
3: now
2: about
3: what?
2: I here I am.
3: Yeah.
2: Here I go.
4: Wow. And you know her hand is moving when she says.
5: Yeah.
3: Oh yeah.
5: Oh. Oh man.
3: She got all of that going.
5: Oh man.
3: So yeah. Woo. Oh, all right. Man. So don't call your mother-in-law a B.
2: No. No. You know, you should have shot back with the same insult.
5: Oh,
2: where's
5: man.
2: Your fat wife talking to your fat son that was given birth by his fat mama. See, then that would have evened it out.
3: Yeah, smoothed it out.
2: Talking
3: a little bit.
2: To your fat son that was birthed by his fat mama. So now all us in here fat. Now what did you call for, mama?
3: All right, we're moving on.
4: Bring me a box of Popeyes if y'all passing by. Bring me something.
3: Right, I'm hungry. Anybody hungry? BJ in Newark says, I borrowed money from my cousin and he brought it up in front of my girlfriend. My cousin knew I asked for the money to get my girl's car fixed and I've been paying him back a little at a time. Why would he put me on blast in front of my girl? Why would he do that?
2: Some dudes is like that, you know.
3: Mm-hmm.
2: It wasn't right of him to do it, and you was paying him back, you know. But he gonna put you in blast. See, a lot of people want credit. See, everybody don't do stuff out the goodness of their heart. Some people want credit. Now, he gonna flex in front of everybody, let him know he got his stuff together. Yeah, I loaned you this money, you know. You know, you paying me back in pieces. I know you needed to get your girl's car fixed. So he flexed on you. It was a flex move. It was a flex move, and now you know who he really is.
3: Mm-hmm.
2: Don't borrow money from him ever again. Pay him back as soon as you can, and lose it. Lose it for him. Because it ain't worth it. Now you're paying the money back, and you're paying for borrowing the money. Because now he flexing.
3: Mm-hmm.
2: I pull him to the side so fast. Hey, man, let me straighten you out on something. I borrowed the money. I came to you like a man. Now you're gonna flex on me, front me in front of everybody. I'm paying you money back. I told you how I pay it back, and I'm getting it back to you. But don't do that no more.
3: Right. All right. Thank you, CLO.
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3: Flora says, I've been sleeping with our yard man for a while, and he doesn't like wearing protection. We got into an argument about it, and now he's not answering my husband's text to come to our yard. How can he be so petty when he knows I'm married? What is
2: See,
3: going
2: right here,
3: on?
2: Right here, once again. Y'all got to quit writing us with all this craziness, acting like it's normal.
3: Yes.
5: You're not qualified, Steve.
2: Dog, I don't what y'all want me to do?
3: Yes.
2: Y'all, I can't apply no rules to this stuff.
3: Uh-uh.
2: Because y'all keep coming up with all this abnormal mess like it's regular.
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0: East Point police do not suspect foul play in the death of 20-year-old Derek Samuel. His body was recently found near the Camp Creek Marketplace. East Point Police Chief John Buchanan says a gun was found next to Samuel's body.
1: Still have a lot of digital search warrants that are out there, a lot of digital information to come back.
0: Derek Samuel's family says the police results are insulting and they will continue to look for justice. The fight for who sits at the top of Fulton County's leadership intensifies. At a runoff forum last night in Atlanta's Ivy Community Center, Fulton County Chairman incumbent Rob Pitts clashed with challenger attorney Mo Ivory.
15: My counterparts across the country ask me, how are you able to do what you do without raising taxes? That's how I know that we're doing such a great job.
23: Chairman Pitts believes experience is measured by how long you've been there. I believe experience is measured by what you notice, what you fix, and what results you deliver.
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2: Hey, this is Monique with another traffic update.
25: Hey there, Steve Harvey. It's a busy ride around the Metro A-Town this morning as we roll towards 7 o'clock. What you doing? Where you going, A-Town's traffic report?

0: pretty good. Just more volume as you move through the north side of town, especially on I-85 and seeing that bumper-to-bumper traffic hitting southbound near Beaver Ruin Road. Now this summer, don't just drive. 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
5: 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Hello.
6: We all grew up with that, right?
7: Yeah.
6: Vaseline, baby.
7: Ever.
8: Yeah.
6: So
7: especially
6: I gotta ask.
7: When you got lips this size.
6: Yeah, yeah, I gotta ask the guys. Do you have any cure-all products that you want to add to the list?
8: Yeah. I'll keep it stocked. Vicks Vapor Rub. Got it in there right now.
6: Yes. That was
8: got
6: on
8: it.
6: The list.
8: Keep it in there.
7: Robitussin.
8: Got it. Works on everything.
7: Go get some Robitussin.
9: Yeah. That green alcohol. That green one. Not the clear one. The green.
8: Witch hazel. Got some witch hazel. Just in case. You never know.
6: It doesn't burn like alcohol.
8: No. I use witch hazel.
6: Yes.
10: What does that do, though, witch hazel?
8: No. I don't know, but I feel better after I put it on.
6: Yeah, it takes down inflammation sometimes. It tones your...
9: A witch made it.
6: Name Hazel.
9: Yeah.
8: What you got in the house, huh?
7: Lard.
6: Where do you put the lard? You
8: keep that lard?
7: Anything that's wrong.
10: Put some lard
7: got a
10: on
7: pan
10: it.
7: Sitting on the stove. Don't never use it, but just in case.
8: Yeah.
6: Right. Lard. That can was always on the stove, but it was never used.
8: Gotta have it. Sponge products, Heather. You gotta have them. Like, you gotta have Epsom salt. You gotta keep Epsom salt in your house.
6: Yeah. My grandmother used to swear by
9: baking soda. You got.
8: Yeah.
9: What you say?
7: Arm and Hammer baking soda.
6: Yes.
8: Don't know.
6: We just started putting it in a refrigerator.
9: Castor. You got to have
6: Castor. Yeah. You heard me with that one.
7: Argo cornstarch.
10: What does that do? What does that do?
7: That
10: cure?
7: Baby in there got diaper rash. Go in there and get that cornstarch. Soak it up.
8: Apple cider vinegar.
6: Yeah.
9: Got that.
6: Yes.
9: Got that.
8: Yeah. Careful.
7: Put it on your greens.
6: And then white vinegar to clean the mirrors and stuff.
10: I love black people.
8: Keep it in there.
9: Pussy deodorant. Just in case. Just in case.
10: Yeah. Need to hear that T, though. I need to hear that T when you say that product.
6: Tussy.
10: Thank you.
7: Can of Band-Aids.
10: A can?
8: Oh, can.
7: Old can of Band-Aids in the can.
6: Yeah. Not the box.
7: Bring two big ones in here.
6: Our favorites were the little round ones.
10: Steve. Got all her.
7: Corn husker lotion. Put them on your heels if you're going to have your shoes on, sweetie.
6: All right, switching gears now. We want to know, what's the one guilty pleasure that it is hard for you to give up? Is it bread? Is it ice cream? Pizza? What is it?
8: Oh, eat.
6: Cigars, wine.
8: What is it?
11: Oh, you're talking about eating.
6: Cigars, wine, drinking, too.
10: You didn't say any vice, huh?
11: Yeah, you said eating. You make up your mind.
6: What is the one guilty pleasure? What is it?
11: I mean, I like cigars, but
6: That's on the list.
11: I've gone, weeks without one.
6: Mm-hmm.
12: Yeah. I'm going to have to say that ice cream, man. God, dog.
6: Yeah.
12: It's that ice cream.
11: I can't turn it down.
10: I got a question. How much is Carla. Too much ice cream? How many scoops is too many?
11: Nah.
10: Never?
6: How many scoops?
9: If the bowl can hold it, Let the bowl hold it.
10: Okay.
11: Now, you can have too much stuff on it, like down at Disney when we used to go to Disney and they used to order that thing called a kitchen sink.
10: Yeah, that's
11: too much because I don't like when the ice cream ain't recognizable no more. I don't like sprinkles. I can't stand the multicolored sprinkle. That's some baby mess to me. I can't stand that. Don't put that on my food and don't put no whipped cream on it because I don't want that. Yeah, take them two out the way of my ice cream.
10: You want the ice cream.
11: You can put some little nuts on
9: it.
11: You can put some hot fudge on it. You can put some butterscotch on that thing.
6: Oh, Steve, I love butterscotch on my ice cream. That is my favorite flavor on ice cream.
11: Girl, you ever had a scoop of vanilla and pour some Bailey's on it?
6: Yes.
10: Oh, Bailey's.
11: You better get your mind right. Tommy, a scoop of ice cream and some Bailey's? Mm-hmm. Bailey's Wild Out? Boy.
6: I used to do it on the plane all the time.
9: No, he already ain't. No other plane got this right here. Cause we,
10: Southwest, Spirit,
9: none of
10: United,
6: Frontier,
9: and ice cream,
6: JetBlue.
4: Y'all got ice cream and Bailey's on there.
10: Bailey's.
4: You ain't pay enough for your ticket to get that. I don't know.
6: Finish your thoughts.
11: Well, they did on American. You could get a scoop of ice cream for dessert when it was that time, when they offered ice cream on them long flights. And then you just ask for a Bailey's. They come in the little short bottles. And when they bring you that scoop in the cup, just pour it on top of that. You can do it at your house, too. They should do it on American from L.A. to New York. That was my flight. They had ice cream on there all the time. Jesus.
9: Okay. You ain't been on that lately, though, is
11: you?
6: No. You know, tell me what's
9: the last time you walked through the regular airport? When last time you been in there?
10: And got your little Bailey's and ice cream on the
4: We out here in the real world.
9: Yeah, pop in a little restaurant, get you a little snack. You ain't done none of that.
10: While we sitting in the back with our mask on by the lavatory.
4: When the last time you asked somebody, you need help getting that up there? All right, guys.
6: Coming up in 20 minutes after the hour, we'll have more of the Steve Harvey Morning Show right after this.
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10: We're keeping an eye on gas prices now that Georgia's gas tax is in effect. AAA says the current cost for regular unleaded is around $3.85 today, but officials predict an increase to show up at gas stations within the next few days. Businesses that rely on travel are being hit hard.
11: We had to increase some of our credit card limits just because fuel costs have gone up so much.
10: Zach Gilstrap, the owner of a junk hauling company, says he'll have to pass on the extra costs to consumers.
11: I think all logistics companies will at some point, even the local operators, will need to add an additional fuel surcharge on at some point. I also think it's our job to have clear expectations with clients set ahead of time for how stuff is going to cost.
10: Police are investigating after finding a woman at a Shell gas station near Joseph E. Lowry Boulevard and Donald Lee Hollowell Parkway. Police believe she may have been the victim of a robbery a couple of blocks away on Lindsay Street. I'm Denise Dunbar on Magic 107.5-97.5, the real sound of Atlanta.
12: 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We have definitely shifted into our summer traffic pattern, so just be aware of a crash now on C.H. James Parkway and Hill Road as you travel through Powder Springs. No big delays reporting your downtown connector ride, or as you move through the south side of town, heads up to a crash on Duluth. Stop on the I-85 and Pleasant Hill Road as you travel through Gwinnett County. Now this summer, don't just drive. 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

0: 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It is time now for a round of Would You Rather. Would you rather have dry, cracked lips all the time or dry, ashy skin all the time? Woo. Be careful, Steve.
1: No, I got to take the skin. No way these things can be in your
2: lips
1: face.
2: Right. Be quick
1: that long no.
3: Yeah.
1: Mm-mm.
3: Got to be big.
0: Yeah.
1: Because I'll be in your face look like two glazed donuts is talking to you. It ain't going to be a good look at all.
4: See, your right lips, dog.
2: Yeah, my lips got to be wet.
4: What, Tommy?
2: My lips got to be wet.
3: Yeah.
2: Wet my whistle. You know what I'm talking about.
0: Okay, so you want ashy skin. Okay.
2: Yeah.
0: All right. So would you rather have a pool in your backyard or would you rather have a view of the ocean?
5: I got that. Both of them.
3: Let me tell you something. I ain't got neither one. And don't want to talk about these ones because they all sound expensive.
1: Well, you finna get one.
0: Yeah. A pool, yeah, that's next, Junior.
3: Yeah.
4: Mm-hmm. I take that.
0: All right,
1: see, that couch was high.
2: See that from your couch.
3: Yeah.
0: All right, would you rather get $1 million tomorrow? $1 million tomorrow.
3: Hey.
0: Or would you rather. Okay, or would you rather wait 5 years and get $10 million?
2: I could wait that five.
3: Uh-uh.
2: I'm waiting the 5 years. I'm gonna get the 10 in 5 years.
3: Yeah.
0: All
2: right.
0: Steve.
2: And that million tomorrow? I pass.
4: He's so rich. I get
3: the million tomorrow.
4: What?
3: You so rich?
4: I would get the ass Wednesday, because
0: there's no guarantee.
4: Yeah, on my nerves.

0: listen to me, y'all. Take that million.
1: Thank you.
0: ASAP. Yeah. Don't listen to this little rich boy over here.
2: I'll wait.
3: Then we ought to be asking them who they rather than, and not who them, whether me and you would rather. Now, who would you rather?
2: Go on.
3: Carla?
4: I told you my answer tomorrow. Let me get that meal. I told you. Yeah, tomorrow.
0: And start fixing your life up right now.
2: Immediately.
4: Yeah. Talking crazy tomorrow.
2: All right. Would you rather take a vow of celibacy or a vow of silence?
3: Silence.
2: So you're just going to be quiet. Steve, you talk for a living. What is it going to be for you? I mean, we all do, but take
0: well,
2: a vow.
0: How long is we talking?
2: It's just, would you rather a vow? 5 years, a year, 10 years, however, a vow.
0: I can't stop talking for no 5 years. I'm going to take a vow of celibacy, but I'm not going to do it.
2: So you're just lying
4: so
2: at
4: you
2: this
4: broke
2: point?
4: Your, you're yeah. going to break your vow? You're
0: going to
4: break
0: your vow? I broke a vow before I didn't.
4: We know. We'll
0: put
4: be
0: my
4: back.
0: Hand on the Bible and God don't stand in line. Yeah.
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23: Steve Harvey, it's a busy ride getting around the Metro A-Town this morning, but I'm not complaining. This traffic report is sponsored by Peach Pass. We have definitely shifted into our summer traffic pattern, so just be aware of a crash now on C.H. James Parkway and Hill Road as you travel through Powder Springs. No big delays reporting your downtown connector ride, or as you move through the south side of town, heads up to a crash on Duluth. Stop on the I-85 and Pleasantville Road as you travel through Gwinnett County. 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

0: All right, it is time to check Steve's voicemail. If you would like to leave a message for Steve, call him, 877-29-STEVE, 877-29-STEVE. You might just hear your call on the air, like this one from Lonnie. Steve, Lonnie's from Michigan. He's married 3 times, but he needs your advice.
1: Come on, Lonnie.
2: Hey, Steve, my name is Lonnie. I just wanted to call in about, you know, I've been married 2 times, Steve, and all 3 of my wives are dead. You know, they passed away. You know, not to my joy, but just the ailments that they had. And now I'm in what they call that commission, to where I can't deal with any more women because I'm afraid. Tell me what you think about that. Peace out, my brothers, and I love your show.
1: Is it commission? Wow. Well, Lonnie, I don't never been in commission before. Did you mean remission? I don't know what you mean. Did you mean submission? I don't really know, Lonnie. But I think what you need to do, Lonnie, is just go sit down somewhere. Cause, you know, man, when you ain't sure, Lonnie, just stop. See, your problem is you want to keep going in forward motion. Sometimes you got to be still. You got to trust. You got to say a prayer. You got to wait on the answer. Now, I don't know what I heard you say, but it felt like you said one of them died or...
0: All three of his wives died.
1: But it now, let me explain something, Lonnie. Don't nobody want you at this point. I'm just going to be real with you because it seemed like hooking up with you leads to early premature death.
0: He said he didn't do it, Steve.
1: Yeah, well, I know what he said.
3: He don't think he did.
4: He don't look like it.
1: Yeah, but everybody is dying. Now, it's time for you to sit your down and stop killing people. That's what you need to do.
0: He said he didn't do it.
1: Well, why is they dead, though? All of them. Everybody married Lonnie died. Now, how that 1 and 1 is 2. And the 2, Lonnie, is always you. You is the one of the ones in the equation of 1 plus 1 equals 2.
3: 2
1: people get together, one of them die. Who left? The other one is Lonnie. Now, Lonnie, that ain't a good track record.
0: No, it's not.
1: If you tell a woman that you date, now I've been married 3 times and all of them have died, you will never be on a date long right after that statement. You know how many people gonna get them, go to the powder room and go get in their car?
3: He's in commission right now. In commission.
1: He's not in commission. He's in remission. He's grieving.
0: Okay. All right. Okay. We have one
3: need
0: more.
3: A new mission. That's what he needs.
0: Poor Lonnie.
5: Oh my God.
0: All right. We have another one, Steve. poor Lonnie. We played a voicemail from a male caller from Philly, Steve, that said his wife doesn't want him yelling or disciplining their son. Now, we have a caller.
5: Remember that?
1: Yeah.
0: We have a caller who left a comment. Take a listen.
6: Good morning. I just have one question. Steve Harvey was saying that one thing that a man knows how to do is be a man. I was just wondering if Steve Harvey could give us, the people, examples of what that is. And that is being a man. For you and your mind frame, Steve, for knowing what a man is and what, you know, you were just talking about discipline the child and let that man discipline the child. Because one thing, men are not good at a lot of things, but one thing they are good at is being a man. So I just want to know, what are the things that you know that you are a good man?
1: Manhood is simple. We only have a few basic rules. We protect, we profess, and we provide. That is the basic aura of manhood. Professing his love for you, protecting you, and providing for you. The number one rule of manhood is just do what you say you're going to do. If a man does everything he says he's going to do, he garners the respect of his children. He gets the respect of his coworkers. He gets the respect of all his friends. He gets the respect of the woman he's dating. He gets everybody's respect. Those are the 3 things, protection, provision, and providing. Professing, protecting, and providing, and do what you say you're going to do. That's manhood all day.
3: Check.
0: That's
4: it. Got it.
1: And real simple.
3: Boxes, baby.
1: Mm-hmm. Yeah.
0: All right, Steve, thank you. Coming up next, today's prank phone call from the nephew right after this.
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0: Coming up at about 4 minutes after the hour, it's my strawberry letter for today, and the subject is, I think he perms his hair. We'll find out what that's all about, get into that in just a few, because right now it is time for the nephew and today's prank phone call. Yeah, we'll do that later, but it's your show now. What you got, Tommy?
1: Well, I've been down there at the church lately on these pranks, you know that. I've been heading down there to the church, and today's title is, God is not through with you, but we are. You see what I'm saying? Yeah, God is not through with you, but we are. So yeah, you're gonna still have your relationship with him, but you're not finna have one with us no more at this church. God is not through with you, but we are. Cat dog, if you would, yes, take it to the church.
2: Hello,
3: I'm trying to reach Sister Takara.
2: Who's this?
3: This is Brother Brinkley from the church. How you doing?
2: Oh, hey, how is it? It's I'm at work. Can I call you back?
3: Well, this is kind of urgent. I've called your house phone and I didn't get an answer, and I had this other number on file, so I wanted to reach out to you. But won't take long, but it really is urgent.
2: All right,
3: an urgent matter, if you don't mind.
2: All right, hold on. Let me step away from my cubicle. Hold on.
3: Hello?
2: Hello, yeah. Okay. So what's, Brother Brinkley, speak to me.
3: Okay, we have a bit of a problem here, and we're trying to clean up a lot of things here at the church. You know, I hate to be the one to bring you some bad news. Let me just start by saying this. God might not be through with you, but we are here at the church. It has been brought to our attention, Sister Takara, that you guys are halfway coming to church. You might come once out of a month. You're not tithing as we expected. You know, the church can't really depend on you. It's you. You got, you know, you bring your kids. I think your brother comes to the church, but everybody is coming every now and then. We cannot depend on you all to be the members and have the expectation of where we're trying to take the church.
2: Wait. Hold on. What, you say your name is Brother Brinkley? You're from
3: Brother
2: the church?
3: Brinkley. Yes.
2: And you work under the deacon? I'm sorry. I've never heard of you before.
3: I have been officiated by the pastor, as I'm over the finance. And we're going through all of the books and looking at all of the numbers of the members of the church, the directory, and we're noticing what people are paying tithes, what people aren't paying tithes, who's coming to church, who's participating in different ministries and whatnot. And Sister Takara, I have to be honest with you. You're there maybe once a month. We might see you, might not see you, you know. And like I say, God may not be through with you, but we are.
2: Okay, you keep saying that. Listen, why? I don't understand. Like, are y'all monitoring my church going? Like, I can't. I have to go every single week. I mean, I go when I can.
3: Why are you absent so much at the church? Explain that.
2: I mean, I have three kids. You know, I mean, I have two jobs. Sometimes I don't. I mean, I still pray. I don't understand how a church can. Are you, y'all serious?
3: You got two jobs, but we're not getting tithes like you got two jobs.
2: Well,
3: you're not tithing like you got two jobs.
2: Because I can't afford. I got
3: you just said I got two jobs. That's what you just said.
2: And that those two jobs are in support of my kids. I mean, I can't support the church and my kids at the same time. I can't do both. I mean, I give when I can.
3: Let me ask you something. What are you making on that other job?
2: Are you serious? Are you really? I didn't know the church got in this deep with you. Really asking me how much I make in my second job that I take to support my kids? Come on now, there's got to be something. This is.
3: I'm gonna say this to you again. God may not be through with you, but we are. If you are not going to pay your tithes, if you're not going to come to work on a consistent basis, then what? What do you benefit the church?
2: Is that what the church is about? This can't be.
3: I'm gonna say this to you. Let me tell you what the church is all about. The church
2: if
3: is.
2: If you say we're done with you again one more time, I'm serious.
3: No, I'm gonna tell you this. You're talking about is that what the church is about? Let me tell you what the church is. The church is a hospital. for crippled souls. You understand that? That's what the church is. That's what the church is. But when we have souls that are coming in to be saved, we are doing our job. And guess what? Those people that are coming in, you know what they're doing? They're tithing. That's what they're doing. They're tithing. You, Sister Takara, I'm sure your soul is crippled. You're not coming, and you're not tithing. You may give us a little something when you show up, if you show up. Am I right or wrong?
2: Okay, hold up. Just, let me get one thing straight. This is what you called me for in the middle of my work day to tell me that you're kicking me out the church because I don't give enough money to the church while I'm at my job that I can barely afford to pay my bills with. Matter of fact, I don't even know who you are. I've never met you in my life. And I don't, you know what? This church, you know, this church. I hate to say it, but if that's what the church is about, you had the nerve to call me. I'm in the lobby of my job.
3: Okay, now, let me say something. Now, you being very unchristian like now.
2: Are you kidding me?
3: Sister Carrie, you're going to watch your tone and your language, yeah?
2: This is not Christian-like.
3: Well, now, are. Do you know Brother Dwayne? Isn't that your brother?
2: Okay, and?
3: Now, Brother Dwayne is who told me to call you.
2: Really?
3: Yeah.
2: My brother.
3: Yeah.
2: So what is this about, huh? Brother, whatever? I don't know. What is your name?
3: My name is Nephew Tommy from the Steve Harvey Morning Show. Your brother Dwayne got me to prank phone call you.
2: Nephew Tommy? No. Oh, I'm a kid. Dwayne. Oh, my God. He's about to get me fired from this job. I'm in the lobby screaming people looking at me. Oh, my gosh.
3: You all right?
2: Here is Nephew Tommy.
3: Yeah, it's Nephew Tommy. What's up?
2: No. Oh, my God. Oh, my gosh. My heart is racing.
3: Tell me this, Takara. What is the baddest, and I mean the baddest, radio show in the land?
2: Steve Harvey.
1: We're not going to keep playing with you. You see what I'm saying? We're not going to keep playing with you.
0: Going back and forth and all that, right?
1: Yeah. Yeah.
0: We're not doing it. Yeah.
1: All right, I'm sorry, y'all. I get so deep in my pranking. I get so involved. You have to just
0: such an actor.
1: It takes me a minute to come out of it. You know,
0: come
1: what I'm
0: out of character.
1: You
0: should ask Steve how to do that because he does that very well.
1: Oh, he go all the way in. Right now. Have you noticed it?
0: Mm-hmm. Yeah, but he comes out quickly.
4: Right away.
5: Because he gets tired.
0: Yeah.
4: Yeah, right away. Matter of fact, soon as Shirley said, it. We'll be right back with more.
5: I'm tired.
0: Next. It's
1: I can't hold it. Hey, it's going down Sunday, June 21st. That is Father's Day. Father's Day in Detroit, baby. That is Aretha Franklin Amphitheater. Jokes, Jazz, and Jams. Jokes, Jazz, and Jams, hosted by yours truly, Nephew Tommy. You got Dougie Fresh, you got Shante Moore, you got Marcus Wiley, you got Julian Vaughn, you got the Williams. The list goes on and on, but this is for the fathers. So bring your fathers out, bring your pops out, bring your husband out who's been a great father. This is for the fathers. This is for the kings, the real kings that work every single day that we don't know anything about. But we know their journey. We know what they're doing. So we celebrate the men, the fathers, Sunday, June 21st. Detroit, Michigan, Jokes, Jazz, and Jams.
0: All right. Coming up next, Strawberry Letter. The subject is, I think he perms his hair. We'll get into it right after this.
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9: 5 district attorneys are suing the state over a new law that makes most elections in 5 counties nonpartisan. Sherry Boston says most of those elections in counties which are mostly Democratic-leaning, voters will not be able to see party affiliations.
10: And it is very hard to ignore that the 5 counties targeted by this law have large Black voter populations and have all elected Black female district attorneys.
9: Only 5 Georgia counties are affected. They are Fulton, DeKalb, Gwinnett, Cobb, and Clayton counties. The lawsuit argues that the law violates the state's uniformity law, which mandates that all laws be applied equally across the state.
10: The Georgia Supreme Court has repeatedly held that laws that target just one or a handful of counties are unconstitutional.
9: Boston was joined yesterday by district attorneys in Fulton, D.A. Fonnie Willis, Clayton, D.A. Tasha Mosley, and Cobb, D.A. Sonia Allen. I'm Denise Dunbar on Magic 107.5, 97.5, the real sound of Atlanta.
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11: Hey there, Steve. The future is 8 o'clock. We're definitely moving in that direction, A-Town. 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Let's go straight to the east side of town in Tucker. Our wreckers unseen dealing with this wreck. Northbound on 285 at Lawrenceville Highway. Traffic is still heavy. Back past Memorial Drive. Somebody broke down on I-20, the East Freeway. Heading westbound near Columbia Drive. Also, all lanes still shut down to Starred Motors in East Point. Southbound I-85 near Metropolitan Parkway. Now, from incredible animals to an iconic brand. And explored all at Georgia Aquarium and World of Coca-Cola. Just steps apart and under one deal. 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

0: 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We could be reading your letter live on the air, just like we're going to read this one right here, right now. And you never know. This one could be yours.
1: It could definitely be yours. Buckle up and hold on tight. We got it for you. Here it is. Strawberry Letter.
0: Thank you, nephew. Subject, I think he perms his hair. Dear Stephen Shirley, I'm a 49-year-old divorced woman, and I was married to an older man that went bald early, so I was the only female in our household who had to worry about hair. I have two sons that were blessed with a curly hair texture, so that they were not in the barbershop every week. I've never had to deal with any man's hair issues, and I'm almost ashamed to write to you guys this letter. I'm dating a man that is 56 years old, and he's from Detroit. Not to slam Detroit in any way, but this brother's picture should be in the dictionary next to the word soulful. That means we've been together for a few months, and we're at the spend the night phase because it was past time for us to start having sex. The first time we had sex, he told me that he had to go home immediately after we finished. He said he didn't have any of his hair products with him, so he had to go. I know just by looking at him that his hair texture is not real, and he has some kind of product helping him to get those curls. The roots don't match the ends, and it looks like an afro with curly curls on the ends. When he goes to the barbershop, he's there for long periods of time. My first cousin just so happens to go to the same barbershop, and he called me recently cracking up. He said he's heard that my man is still getting perms in 2023. I did not want to believe it, but it makes sense. I sleep in a bonnet, and so does he. He won't shower with me because he said I like it too hot and the steam dries out his hair. Why is he more concerned about his hair than I am about mine? I know for a fact that he uses a hair color that's just for men, but a perm, though, this is the only thing that puts me on pause about him. Should I ask if he has a perm? Who cares? I mean, this is a whole strawberry letter about hair. First, your husband, who you said was older and went bald early. Then your two sons, who you said were blessed with curly hair. And now your man's hair, who you suspect has a perm, and you're concerned about asking if he has one. I'm not sure why you won't just ask him. You know, I'm not sure about that, or why. I'm not sure why his hair matters so much in the first place. I mean, is his hair unattractive? Is it greasy? Is it dirty? Does it stink? Does it get on your pillowcases? Or is it simply because he perms it and it's just not natural? Is that it? You'd like it to be natural? I'm not real clear what your issue is. Because he wears a bonnet? Well, that could be concerning. But how does he treat you? Do you like him? And I would say the answer to that one is yes, since you are sleeping with him already. So I just say, if you want to know about his hair, just ask him. It's simple. Just ask him about his hair. If he says, yes, I perm my hair, then what? Then what? Are you going to break up with him because you don't like perms? Yeah, I mean, what, you know, what? Steve?
2: First of all, I knew this letter was going to be problems because she started off talking about the dude was from Detroit. And not to slam Detroit in
0: right.
2: any way. But this brother picture should be in the dictionary next to the word soulful.
0: What does that mean?
2: I'm sitting there going, and what's the problem?
0: Yeah.
2: You don't understand. I used to go to Detroit to dress. I went to Detroit with the full intention of shopping.
0: Right.
2: City Slickers. Broadway.
3: Here we go.
2: Jax. Stayed right there. The hat store. Henry the Hatter. All of them.
0: Shut up.
2: How dare you?
0: Ed Gordon.
2: That Detroit was yes. everything.
0: Are you mad?
2: AB's Comedy Kitchen.
0: Whoa.
2: Joe Louis Arena. The Silver Dome. Mm-hmm. The Fox. All jokes aside, all of them. Detroit was everything to me. The automobile show. Girl, GM. Girl, you wrote the wrong brother with this letter. I'm so mad about the Detroit statement and the picture in the dictionary next to him, next to Soulful. And what is the problem? If your shoes don't match your hat, that's a problem.
0: Come on, right, Detroit. Baby. Yes.
3: He says it's a problem.
0: Yes.
2: If your pants ain't the same width at the knee and the leg and the thigh, what you got on?
0: That's the problem.
2: If you ain't ever wear a creme de la silk set, what is wrong with you?
3: You haven't lived.
2: Yes, we wear a linen short set with thick and thin socks on with gator shoes. Yes.
3: Yes.
2: Hell yeah, my leisure suit match. Yes.
0: We love Detroit.
3: Detroit, baby.
2: I'm so mad at her. How dare you? The love I have for that city is real. Now that we got that out the way, I'll answer this little ragged letter.
0: All right, we'll have part two of Steve's response. He's mad about Detroit, though. We'll have part two of Steve's response coming up at 23 minutes after the hour. Today's Strawberry Letter subject, I think he perms his hair. We'll get back into it right after this.
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3: Hey, this is Monique with another traffic update.
4: Hey, this is Steve Harvey, and nothing going on with this early morning drive around the Metro City. 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Ground to the south side of town in Clayton County. Authorities are responding to a bad overturned vehicle crash. Eastbound on 285 at I-75, heading southbound right before Highway 85 Riverdale. You'll see flashing lights in the area. 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
1: All right, Steve, come on. We have to recap this strawberry letter for today. The subject is, I think he perms his hair. Mm. Come on.
2: I'm so hurt.
1: No.
2: Are I'm you? Distraught. Girl,
1: that's sad. Look on your face.
2: Can you see me?
1: Yeah, you've gone through a lot of emotions. Yeah. You're talking to the letter writer.
2: Now, I'm dating a man that's 56 years old. Mm-hmm. He's from Detroit. Not to slam Detroit in any way, but the brother's picture should be in the dictionary next to the word soulful. I already have come to the conclusion that I not only don't like this lady that wrote this letter, I'm not going to say anything to help you either.
3: So what are you going to do? What is
2: she? That's how mad I am about this Detroit thing. For nothing. She trying to figure out if her man got a perm or not.
1: That's it.
2: How the hell you a woman and don't know a perm when you see it? You just said his hair at the roots is different from they are. The dude told you he in the barbershop telling you your man still get perms. You got on a bonnet. He got on a bonnet. You can't get no better than that boy from Detroit. You better latch on because at least he wants you. Now, yes, he perms his hair.
3: Finally.
2: Yes, he looks like an old pimp. Yes, all his clothes match. Yes, he's still slapping five on the black side. Yes. Yes, he still uses phrases like Brother Maine, Blood, Jive Turkey, Right On, What's Happening With You? I see you, pimp. All these is old school phrases.
1: Okay.
2: Lickety split.
3: What happened? What happened?
2: Lickety split. About to jump off. Mm-hmm. It's finna go down. Don't play with me.
1: He's soulful.
2: Yeah, he's soulful. In his car, when you get in the car, he got that double player in his car with the CDs in it and the 8-track.
3: I still got an 8-track.
2: Yes.
1: Wait a minute now.
2: He got pillows in the back window of his car and fur dice hanging in the front. He got a steering wheel wrap, a white steering wheel wrap.
3: Oh, white one.
1: Wow. Who is this guy?
2: He got velvet seats, and yes, it's called a Cutlass.
3: Detroit, baby.
2: I know you ain't never seen the roof like that, because half of it is vinyl. I know. The rims is called trues. Yes, he got white walls. Yes.
3: No.
2: Your man got white walls, and outside the white wall got a gold stripe. Them is trues, baby.
3: Yes.
2: Ooh. Trues.
1: Steve, you're pretty passionate about this letter.
3: And knowledgeable.
2: Uh-huh. You're right, that's a Cadillac. Yes.
1: Is it a perm?
2: Yes,
1: though?
2: And he got it on his neck, too. A Cadillac emblem on his neck.
1: Whoa.
3: And, for the chain.
1: Yeah.
3: For
2: his He ain't no rapper. He ain't got his name. Yes. Four of them rings. Yes. They nuggets. Yes.
1: Is this Roscoe?
3: Is that who she's dating?
2: They nuggets.
1: Yeah. She didn't rock. Sounds like.
2: Yeah. You know exactly what to do. Mm-hmm. Yeah, them jeans is Jordache. Yes. Jordache jeans. Yes. Yeah, you found a bag in his closet with merry-go-round on it. Yeah.
1: What?
2: I know they don't make no more square toe shoes. He still got them. Mm-hmm. Mm-hmm. Mm-hmm. And three of his alligator shoes got four colors on it. Yes.
1: Ooh, yes. What are those colors?
2: Lime green, lemon yellow, yeah. Orange, mm-hmm. and brown.
3: Woo! That's a lot. Woo!
1: That's candy.
3: That's a lot. Mm-hmm.
2: Put that on with the brown suit, with the yellow jacket. Mm-hmm. What? With the green tie. What?
3: A bag of M&M's.
1: Now that's Detroit.
2: Brown hat with a yellow band on it. Girl, stop. So that's all I wanted to say.
1: Okay.
2: When I don't care what his hair is. I just wanted to give my love, my devotion, and all that I am to the second city in the world that has meant more to me than Cleveland, Ohio. Mm. That's that Detroit.
1: Mm. Okay.
2: 92.3, the mix.
1: Yes. All right, hit us up on Instagram at Steve Harvey FM to comment on today's Strawberry Letter. You can
2: and
1: also
2: ought to stand in the words of Downtown Tony Brown, stand you right in front of that fist and knock your ass over the counter.
1: You can also check out the Strawberry Letter podcast on demand.
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1: Jackie Page is coming up at 10 o'clock. Jackie, what you got going on today?
2: Hey, Steve. 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
2: All right, so there's an all-new dating term that's really popular on many dating apps right now. It's called ethical non-monogamy. It is the practice of having a close or sexual relationship where both parties consent to infidelity. In other words,
3: been out. That's called swingers.
4: That's not a new term.
3: That's called swingers.
2: Yeah,
3: go ahead. Yeah.
2: Okay. In other words, I tell you I'm married and you agree to sleep with me anyway. That's basically what it is. It's just cheating. Okay.
3: What?
2: Swinging, swinging. Yeah. Open relationships and polyamory all fall under the umbrella of ethical non-monogamy. People are embracing this concept so much that it's now something you put in your dating profile to let people know what you're into. In a 2020 YouGov poll of U.S. adults, a third of the people surveyed chose ethical non-monogamy. Millennials were the most likely to choose this type of relationship.
4: It's called cheating. It's been out.
2: Oh, yes, it's just cheating.
3: But when your wife see your profile, though.
2: What is it going to say, Steve?
1: Oh. You want that cheese, Steve?
3: You better hear him get that to you. You're going to have to take that down, though. When your partner find out, you're going to have to take that down. Because you ain't got to do that.
1: Why is ethical attached?
2: I guess because you disclosed it. I'm married up front.
4: I don't know. How
3: I'm trying to figure out who don't know I ain't married.
2: Well, you're famous, so that's a little different. Everybody knows you.
3: I'm just sitting up here going. Ladies, I just want to put it out there. I'm going to be into more ethical or non-monogamous relationships. That same profile of being in my obituary. The exact same profile.
1: Okay.
3: Here lies Mr. Consensual Non-Ethical.
2: Well, yeah. Ethical non-monogamy.
4: Monogamous.
3: Yeah.
4: Yeah. Nah.
2: That's what he was into while he was alive.
4: I don't know,
2: that's crazy. Yeah. That is crazy.
1: Well, it's on a dating app.
2: But I think people think if they put a cuter term to it or a nicer term or a sexier term, they change the name of it. It makes it better.
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1: We're keeping an eye on gas prices now that Georgia's gas tax is in effect. AAA says the current cost for regular unleaded is around $3.85 today, but officials predict an increase to show up at gas stations within the next few days. Businesses that rely on travel are being hit hard.
3: We've had to increase some of our credit card limits just because fuel costs have gone up so much.
1: Zach Gilstrap, the owner of a junk hauling company, says he'll have to pass on the extra costs to consumers.
3: I think all logistics companies will at some point, even the local operators, will need to add an additional fuel surcharge on at some point. I also think it's our job to have clear expectations with clients set ahead of time for how stuff is going to cost.
1: Police are investigating after finding a woman at a Shell gas station near Joseph E. Lowry Boulevard and Donald Lee Hollowell Parkway. Police believe she may have been the victim of a robbery a couple of blocks away on Lindsay Street. I'm Denise Dunbar on Magic 107.5-97.5, The Real Sound of Atlanta.
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19: Hey, this is Steve Harvey. It's time to pack this traffic party on up and get on out here once again, A-Town. Have a blessed money-making Thursday, ATL, and be safe getting to your destinations. 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

0: northbound before Edgewood Avenue. Traffic is solid back towards Lakewood Freeway. Also be aware of that overturned vehicle crash still wrapping up in Clayton County. Eastbound at 285 is Southside Perimeter, right at I-75 in Clay Code. 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
2: Oh, man. This ain't no Boys to Men love. This ain't no Brian McKnight. This is Tupac, how you want it?
3: Yeah, but Junior.
4: What, Steve? You agree?
3: Yeah. You, that's the way it's supposed to work, but Lord have mercy. Ooh, it could happen. You're talking about this
4: the
3: just
4: heart
3: sex.
4: Wants what it wants.
3: Yeah, that is what it is in the beginning, but oh my goodness.
4: You can fall. You can kick fall.
3: Oh, fall hard as hell. Go ahead, Junior.
2: All right, here we go. Up. Number two. Yeah. Being a side piece means keeping your expectations in check. Okay.
5: What?
2: Yes, I'm going on family vacation with my family, but I will only be there when I'm not needed at the house. Means don't worry about where we going. I'll be back. I can't be there every day. I can only be there the day that I'm not needed at the house.
3: And no, you cannot go on the family vacation.
2: Okay. Rule number three, and this is important. You got to be undercover. That means you must communicate and meet up with me without anyone else knowing. You need to act like you in a spy movie. This James Bond we doing. That's what this is.
5: 007.
2: Yes. We in a spy movie. You can't communicate directly. Don't look at me. Send signals.
5: Okay. I like
2: use your hands. I know what that means.
5: Uh-huh.
2: I'll be in the back. I know where the back at. You can't just sit up here and talk to me directly. Am I right or wrong?
3: That's a very true statement.
5: Listen to him.
2: Okay.
4: Any more?
2: Yeah. He's going, no, this is very important.
5: Uh-huh.
2: You got to know the risks when you're getting involved with me. Okay.
5: Risks?
2: This just isn't about you and me. It's about you, me, and her. Okay. Think about everyone when you make a move.
3: Yeah.
2: You have to know how this will affect
3: you.
2: You
3: have to consider her too.
2: Yes.
5: Oh, yes. Really? That's what the side piece has to consider her.
2: Yes. Know her work schedule. Know what time she get home. Know what time she call. That way you know when not to say nothing. This is important. You have to know the risk.
4: Signing up for this.
5: Girl, yes. This is crazy. What else?
2: Now, this is a big one, and this is one y'all like to do because when you see it, you confront and all this stuff. But this is what you need to understand. I don't care who you talking to, even if it's my own mama, okay? Never talk and never admit to anything. If there's some drama, things about to get crazy, let me handle it and let me do all the talking.
3: Right.
4: All the lying.
5: Listen to Steve, right?
2: Absolutely. Go ahead.
3: I'm in charge of all lies.
4: Leave it to the experts.
5: Right.
2: Yeah. And here the last one. It's the last rule. This is very important.
5: You said all of them was very important.
2: They are. If we're going to make this work, Carla, they all got to be important. Okay? And I mean this. No social media. Lord, no. There will be no selfies. There will be none. Don't take pictures of us just showing us holding hands. Don't take no pictures of us, our clothes. Don't tag me in none of these pictures. And definitely don't get in my DMs. Nothing. No TikTok, no Snapchat, no Facebook, Twitter, no nothing. No notes, no text, nothing. No social media, nothing. This don't even exist.
5: Yeah. Okay.
2: And those are your rules for this side piece hookup this morning. Would you?
5: Wow.
3: Well, I don't post nothing no way, so.
5: Side piece summer.
3: Hey,
5: and
3: if you did post, I wouldn't know nothing about it because right, somebody Junior. Bought it to me.
4: Thank you. We'll have more of the Steve Harvey Morning Show coming up at 20 minutes after the hour, right after this.
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10: Magic. And you say that's what you are. You were voted that in high school.
11: I say that's difficult. What he is. He ain't got to say it. I say it too. Yeah. Uh-huh. He's a difficult person. Go ahead.
10: So let's
12: ask
10: see if
12: me,
10: this
12: do
10: can.
12: I give it?
10: Right there you go, being difficult. We're going to see if these will help us deal with you better. First, it says to take a deep breath. Everyone, take a deep breath. Let it out. Mm-hmm. Mm-hmm. Then find a common ground to create a bond. We can use humor if it's appropriate, and that should work, bode well, because you're a comedian. Or just walk away. Just walk away. We can't walk away on the show, though. So, Tommy, Carla, you think any of these will work with our most difficult person, taking a deep breath, walking away, try to find common ground and create a bond? You think so, guys? They forgot praying.
13: Yeah. So what else?
12: And
13: you
12: all
13: said?
12: These deep breaths. And all these deep breaths. Make sure you have a mint.
13: Whatever.
11: Ain't no common ground. Ain't none of that happening. Y'all can give it up. It is what it is.
10: It's just not gonna happen.
14: Magic.

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0: 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It is time now for a round of Would You Rather. Would you rather have dry, cracked lips all the time or dry, ashy skin all the time? Whew. Be careful, no. Steve.
1: No, I got to take the skin. No way these things can be in your
2: lips
1: face.
2: Right. Be
1: that long right here. No.
3: Yeah.
1: Mm-mm.
3: Gotta be big.
0: Yeah.
1: Because I'll be in your face look like two glazed donuts is talking to you. It ain't gonna be a good look at all.
4: Steve,
1: I think that
4: your
1: right
4: lips,
1: now.
2: Yeah, my lips got to be wet.
4: What, Tommy?
2: My lips got to be wet.
3: Yeah.
2: Wet my whistle. You know what I'm talking about.
0: Okay, so you want ashy skin. Okay.
2: Yeah.
0: All right. So would you rather have a pool in your backyard or would you rather have a view of the ocean?
5: I got that. Both of them.
3: Let me tell you something. Hang on. I ain't got neither one. And don't want to talk about these ones because they all sound expensive.
1: Where you finna get going?
0: Yeah. A pool, yeah, that's next, Junior.
3: Yeah.
6: Mm-hmm. I'll take that.
0: All right,
1: you see that couch was high.
2: You see that from your couch.
3: Yeah.
0: All right, would you rather get $1 million tomorrow? $1 million tomorrow.
3: Hey.
0: Or would you rather... Okay, or would you rather wait 5 years and get $10 million?
2: I could wait that five.
3: I'm
2: waiting the 5 years. I'm gonna get the 10 in 5 years.
0: Yeah. All right.
2: Steve. That million tomorrow? I passed.
4: He's so rich. I get
3: the million tomorrow.
4: What?
3: You so rich?
4: I would get the ass Wednesday
0: because
4: there's
0: no guarantee.
4: That's on my nerves.
1: Listen to me, y'all. Take that million.
0: Thank you.
1: ASAP. Don't listen to this little rich boy over here.
4: I'll wait.
2: Then we ought to be asking them who would they rather than and not whether me and you would rather. Now, would you
0: let's
2: rather?
0: Go on.
2: Carla?
4: I told you my answer tomorrow. Let me get that meal. I told you.
0: Tomorrow.
1: And start fixing your life up right now.
4: Immediately.
3: I'm talking crazy tomorrow.
0: All right, would you rather take a vow of celibacy or a vow of silence?
2: Silence.
0: So you're just gonna be quiet. Steve, you talk for a living. What is it gonna be for you? I mean, we all do, but take
1: well,
0: a vow
1: how long
0: celibacy?
1: Is he talking?
0: It just would you rather a vow? 5 years, a year, 10 years, however, a vow.
1: I can't stop talking for no 5 years. I'm going to take a vow of celibacy, but I'm not going to do it.
0: So you're just lying at this point?
4: You're going to break your vow? You're going to break it?
1: I broke a vow before. I done.
4: We know.
0: We'll
1: put
0: be back.
1: My hand on the Bible and got on stand and lie. Yeah.
0: We'll be back with our last break of the day at 49 minutes after, and we'll get some closing remarks from the one and only Steve Harvey right after this.
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5: All right, here we are, last break of the day. It's been a good day on this Thursday. All right, we're going to switch gears here, and Steve Harvey's going to give us some closing remarks.
6: You know something, I think I want to share something along the lines of, you know, I was telling you I started doing this meditation every morning, and I really can tell you, man, it's really, really helped me a great deal, because it's given me a level of peace that I've never really understood before. And it's just been every morning as I go in prayer, but I read these little daily motivational things. And I was reading the other day, and it was teaching me this thing, this aspect of worry that I think a lot of people are experiencing. And I wanted to share it with you. It was talking about what he really wants us to do is give up your striving to keep everything under control, which is actually an impossible task. And what's furthermore is actually a waste of precious energy. Because what I've been learning right this, God's guidance for each one of us, that God guides, is very unique to each one of us. That's why listening to God is so really vital to your well-being. Because what God really wants to do, and what I've been learning, is he just really wants to prepare us for the day that awaits us. And he really wants us to give us direction and point us in the right direction for today's events. And even though fear follows you around throughout the day, it kind of stalks you. You know what I mean? Because there's so many opportunities to not be conscious of God's presence, that you have to understand that even though all these opportunities are around you, that it can't really do you no harm as long as you hold on. You remember how you hear old people say, hold on to God's unchanging hand? That if you do that and you keep your eyes on him, then you get to enjoy this peace. And this peace I've found because I've stopped worrying so much about the things that I don't have control over. And one of the big things is your future. You can't control your future. Now, look, that's not to say you're not supposed to plan and hope and have prayer about stuff. But praying about stuff don't necessarily mean worry. Matter of fact, it don't mean worry. So, you know, you gotta pay attention to that. I've had to get even better at mastering time. And what I've learned about this is that all of us, we're really, really built in 24-hour segments. But time, man, is like a tyrant sometimes. It just ticks away at us in our mind. And you got to learn how to master it. And even though we're all bound by some form of time in our life, how we're always conscious of time, you got to be still. You got to get out of the mad rush, y'all. You got to focus on God. I like it in the morning because it helps me start my day. You got to get out the mad rush. You got to focus. You got to get laser beam focus. In the mornings is great for me because it helps me balance my whole day. And I just focus. I just sit with him. I just talk to him about the stuff that I have concerns about. I talk to him about stuff that I'm hoping to accomplish. And then at the same time, I leave it open to wherever he's trying to take me for that day. I talk to him about things I'm trying to make decisions on. I ask him to always guide me and lead me in the right direction. And it has been helping me out tremendously, man. It's just something I do in the morning. Look, you don't have a radio show like me, so you ain't got to tell a lot of people you're doing. You don't have to tell a lot of people that you're doing it. But the reason I'm doing it is because I really do try to encourage other people and get you to have something that you can put into your day to day, and maybe it can help you. And that's why I always like to use myself as an example when I'm giving these motivational moments of stuff that I'm doing that I've actually finding out through my own trial period that really does work for me. And starting my morning off by meditating has really made a huge difference in me. It's given me a really, really calming amount of peace. But I'm just imploring everybody to form some type of relationship with your creator, man. It'll just help you out immensely. It really, really will, because God, who made you, would love to have some form of relationship with you. Now, he's a gentleman. He's not going to force himself on you. So he does want to be invited in, because he gives us all the power of choice. But once you invite him in, it's a very calming effect in your life. You should try it if you haven't. The cool thing about it is you don't need permission. And the even cooler thing about it is no certain way that you have to do it. You can develop a meditation that works for you. You know, I mean, I like to read. I got a list of stuff that I make sure I thank him for every day. My family, my health, my grandchildren's health, my hopes and dreams of my kids, make me a light, show me how to be a better example. And then I got a lot of stuff in there that I want. I got some material things, some spiritual things that I want. I go over those lists, and once I read those lists and meditate on them and put up my form of prayer, that's how I start my day, man. And I think, man, I wish I'd have done this a long time ago, to be honest with you, a long, long time ago. But you ain't ever too late, so here I am, and you can too. Those are my remarks for today. That's it.
7: Y'all have a great day today. Talk to God today. He'd absolutely love to hear from you.
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0: 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Magic 107.5, 97.5, the real sounds of Atlanta. Jackie Paige hanging out with you on this Thursday. And it's Men's Health Month. And fellas, you know I got a challenge for you. I'll let you know what your challenge is at 10:16. It's Raheem Devine right now. It's Magic.
1: It's a love that withstands time, space, and matter forever. Forever's a mighty long time. Here we are decades later. The sentiment is still the same. 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

0: 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Jackie Paige, it is Men's Health Month all month long. And all month long, fellas, okay? I'm going to make sure that you are taking care of your health and your wellness the same way you take care of your car, the same way you take care of your house, because your health and your wellness, it matters. You hear me? So I got a challenge for you each and every week. And this week's challenge is schedule one appointment for your health. It could be your annual physical. It could be a dental appointment. It could be a mental health check-in. If you need to get your eyes checked, schedule that eye appointment. But one appointment this week, that is all I'm asking you to do, is schedule that appointment and make yourself a priority. Stop putting your health to the side. It needs to be number one. Schedule that appointment, okay? That is this week's challenge. I'm looking out for you. And ladies, let's be very clear, okay? We could use some of these tips too. So if there is an appointment that you have been putting off, you should probably schedule that too. And if your husband been putting something off and you know that you schedule his appointments, girl, stop playing. Schedule your man's appointments, okay? Make sure he is good to go, all right? To see the challenge, head over to Magic ATL on Instagram. Right now, let's go ahead and get a check of that weather from the 11 Alive Weather Impact Team, brought to you by the Durham Law Group. 6 minutes, got some sizzle for you. It's Magic.
1: I'm Chesapeake Neal, meteorologist for 11 Alive News. More sunshine for this afternoon. Temperatures will be slightly warmer. Look for highs this afternoon to reach the low 80s. The sunny pattern will continue on Friday. Under mostly sunny skies, highs will be around 85 degrees. Changes will take place this weekend. You will notice an increase in cloud cover by Saturday afternoon. Skies will stay dry. Even more clouds on Sunday with a slight chance for an isolated shower. Much

0: Hey, what up, this is your boy Ricky Smiley, and during Black Music Month, hey, we're taking the time to celebrate the artists whose voices and talent and legacy grace the One Voyage Cruise stage over the years.
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Hoochie. GDOT is closing down. 285 again tomorrow. Are you ready? I know I'm not. I'll let you know what you need to know for this 285 closure coming up at 1048. It's magic.

0: I was just sitting here thinking, I wish I could have been in the studio when Pharrell and 702 were in the process of making this song, because it just goes so hard. Magic 107.5, 97.5, the real sounds of Atlanta. Jackie Paige, I definitely would have been the person in the studio like, yeah, that's it right there. That's the note. I would have been a hype man. All right, so I told you, G-Dot, they are closing down 285 yet again, and you're going to need to plan accordingly, because they are closing down all lanes of 285 again this weekend, okay, between Martin Luther King Jr. Drive, which is exit 9, and Cascade Road, which is exit 7, so crews can rebuild the aging concrete pavement. So things are going to start tomorrow, June of the 5th, that's Friday, at 7 p.m., and it's going to reopen at 5 a.m. on Monday, June the 8th. So please, please, please plan accordingly. And if you do not have to be out in these Atlanta streets this weekend to just kind of avoid all of this, don't be out in the streets. Just trying to help you out, okay? On the way, got some Leon Thomas and Chris Brown. It's Magic.
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So the Michael Jackson biopic is heading to streaming. 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I'll tell you when you'll be able to watch it at home at 11:17. It's magic.

0: 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Jackie Paige. So some good news. You won't have to go to the movie theater anymore to see the Michael biopic unless you absolutely want to, because starting next Tuesday, June the 9th, you're going to be able to check it out at home. So Lionsgate announced this week that Michael will be available to purchase on digital streaming via premium video on demand. Now, the film will be available to purchase for $24.99 on digital platforms like Apple TV, Fandango, At Home, Prime Video, and YouTube Movies and TV. And since digital rentals are typically about $5 less than the actual purchase price, Michael should be available for rents around like $19.99 for a 48-hour period. And I already know what you're thinking. Jackie, didn't this movie just come out like 3 days ago? Okay, so it was a little bit more than 3 days ago, but it did come out April 24th. Let me tell you, they did not waste this time giving us this movie. And I'm not mad at it because I actually enjoyed it and will probably purchase it so I can watch it at home over and over and over again. 6 minutes, got some Keep Sweat coming your way. It's Magic.
1: It is Ryan Cameron Uncensored. We talk about the craziest. 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
2: 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This is the time Don't play me. 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
1: Yeah, ladies, I know you're tired of the same old thing. 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Come on. 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

0: 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Jackie Paige, fellas. Okay. I don't know if anybody told you just yet, but I'm going to be the first person to tell you that June is Men's Health Month, which means as your favorite personal trainer and group fitness instructor and radio girl, you know I'm going to make sure you're good to go this month. So join Diabeating the Odds and 100 Black Men of DeKalb for the second annual Men's Wellness and Self-Care event, Saturday, June the 13th. 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Fellas, I'm trying to make sure you living your best life in June. 6 minutes, got some TLC coming at you. And at 12 o'clock, I'm going to let you know what I have in my goodie bag. It's magic.
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0: Andre Dennis. So I heard you mention something about a rapid response team. A rapid response team? I've actually never heard about that for a traffic accident. So what is that?
8: Great question, Jackie. 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
0: Really? 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
8: Great question. 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
0: So I hear a lot of lawyers advertise about trucking cases, but nothing about a rapid response team.
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0: Oh, Andre, that is good information to know. 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I'm calling you, Andre Dennis of the Dennis Law Firm. Because I know I will get justice.
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0: 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It's magic.
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1: I'm Shane Cummins, a real client of 855 Jay Sanders. We were on 285. I was in the back seat of the car. My fiance was in the front seat of the car, and my stepmother was actually driving. A truck driver actually like fell asleep and swiped us. The car spun around a few times. I injured my neck in several places. My wife had various injuries as well. My stepmother, she had injuries. I had Julian. They had other lawyers. So I believe my stepmother got like $10,000. My wife got like $17,000. And I got $330,000. And I wasn't even driving. I was in the back seat. So thank you, Jay Sanders. $330,000. I did. And listen, Julian has helped so many of my cousins and family members and friends over the years. So many people. Julian, go ahead, you write real quick.
2: I'm Jay Sanders, and choosing the right lawyer matters. So if you've been in an accident, call 855-JAY-SANDERS.
3: I'm Penny Brown Reynolds. Faith without works is dead. And in Georgia, we must work to stand up and protect our right to vote. I'm a pastor, an attorney, and a judge. I was the first Black woman to serve as top lawyer to a Georgia governor. I'm Penny Brown Reynolds. And when I'm Secretary of State, nobody will be above the law. I will not back down to Donald Trump or anyone trying to take away our right to vote. As an attorney, this is not new to me. I will meet this moment at the courthouse steps if I have to. This is what I was built for, and Georgia, I'm ready right now. I'm Penny Brown Reynolds, asking for your vote for Secretary of State. Vote by June 16th. Paid for by the committee to elect Penny Brown Reynolds.
4: 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I was terrified. I was scared and stressed because I was pregnant, and I had to make sure that my baby was okay. I heard about my 25% lawyer on the radio, and as soon as we called him, we explained what happened, and my 25% lawyer was on our side. I've been in an accident before, and I knew I didn't want things to go the way that it went with my last lawyer. The last lawyer took way more than expected. They

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0: 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What's up?
1: Hey.
0: Hi. What's your name? What's that you checking in for? I'm good.
1: I'm calling from Cartersville, Georgia. My name is Chandra.
0: All right, Sandra. You ready for today's question?
1: Yes.
0: All right, today's question is, which character flies above Magic Kingdom every night? 7 seconds on the clock. 3, 2, hang up and call me back.
1: Okay, thank you.
0: Bye.

0: 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What's up?
1: Well, okay then.
0: 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Caller number 17. I'm waiting on you, and don't hang up.

0: Blaze Magic, what's up?
1: Hello.
0: Hey, what's your name? What's that you checking in from?
1: I'm in Sugar Hill right now, but I'm from Lilburn. Valerie.
0: All right, Valerie, you ready for today's question?
1: Yeah.
0: You don't sound sure. It's a laugh for me. All right, Val, today's question is, which Disney character flies high above Magic Kingdom every night? 7 seconds on the clock. 3, 2, call me back, Val. Okay, bye.

0: Hey, it's Magic. What's up?
1: 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I'm coming to call it from Latonya.
0: All right, Miss Amber. Today's question is, which character flies above the Magic Kingdom every night? 7 seconds on the clock.
1: Dumbo?
0: No, that's not it. Hang up and call me back.
1: Okay.

0: still looking in my goodie bag at this Disney gift card. $100 is on it, and I'm trying to get you and the family qualified to go to Disney for an unforgettable Disney getaway. But you got to answer my question about Disney World correctly. And you got to make sure your phone is together, because calling and hanging up, I'm starting to think somebody playing on the phone. I hope that's not the case. I hope your phone giving a little ghetto, because, you know, the service is kind of off. But get in the spot. Sit there. All right. Now let's try this again. 404-741-1075. Hey, it's Magic. What's up?
1: Hello.
0: Hey, what's your name? What's out you checking in from?
1: Riverdale, Danny.
0: All right, Danny. Today's question is, which character flies above the Magic Kingdom every night? 7 seconds on the clock.
1: Tinkerbell.
0: Oh, congratulations.
1: Okay.
0: Yes, that is right. You're picking up this $100 Disney gift card, and I'm going to go ahead and get you and the family qualified for an unforgettable Disney getaway.
1: Okay.
0: Anybody you want to show some love to today, Miss Danny?
1: My sister, my mom, my niece.
0: Okay, Miss Danny, congratulations again. Coming up, 6 minutes, your request for some Mariah Carey. And at 1 o'clock, grab that chair, get ready to sit down at this Girl Talk table. It's Magic.
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4: Grab a chair, come sit down at the girl talk table. I got a question for you today. I mean, I always got a question, but I'm just going to say I'm asking for a friend today. Okay. Be honest and be real, because I feel like we have all experienced this or had that one person in a group that does this. But be honest. Is it rude and or mean to stop inviting a friend out when you already know they're not going to be able to pay? They gonna say they can't afford it and be like, no, I can't go. Should you just stop inviting them since you kind of already know what they gonna say? Or do you keep inviting them just to be friendly and be nice? What are your thoughts? Like I said, I'm asking for a friend because I feel like we've all been there. 404-741-1075. Let's talk some girl talk.
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8: 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I was scared and stressed because I was pregnant, and I had to make sure that my baby was okay. I heard about my 25% lawyer on the radio, and as soon as we called him, we explained what happened, and my 25% lawyer was on our side. I've been in an accident before, and I knew I didn't want things to go the way that it went with my last lawyer. The last lawyer took way more than expected. They went home with more than me. My 25% lawyer made sure they get me that bag. The 25% was really 25%. It made a huge difference in my case. I have a new child bringing to the world. I need to go to work. 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And above all, everything else, my family and my baby are safe. 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

0: of girl talk. And be honest, is it rude to stop inviting a friend out when you already know that they're going to say that they can't afford to go out?
1: Karen, and I'm checking in from Southwest Atlanta. Angie, what's going on? I just wanted to respond to a girl talk. So, yeah, if this is really a friend and she is really saying she can't afford it, I think you should keep taking care of her, because one day she's going to be on her feet and she's going to take care of you if this is a real friend.

0: Maryland. 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
1: I'm Lynn, and I'm checking in from Kennesaw. Well, I had that happen before, and I would say as a friend, you still invite me, because there was a time where I stopped inviting a very good friend of mine. Times where I could pay for it and take care of it, I would invite her, but if I felt like it may be too much, I wouldn't, because I didn't want to upset her. Mm-hmm. Make her feel some kind of way. But later on, we had a conversation, and she was like, I'd rather you invite me and let me have the choice of an option, you know, to not make them feel excluded.
0: Yeah, now that
1: so
0: makes sense.
1: I say invite them and let them decide, you know what I mean, so they don't feel left out.

0: girl talk.
1: Yeah, turn it up.
0: Jackie Paige,
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3: If you don't have a chair, there's an open spot and an open chair right there. Grab it and come sit down at the girl talk table, because I feel like we have all experienced a friend like this. And I want to know and be honest. Is it rude to stop inviting a friend out when they are, when you already know that they're going to say that they can't afford it? 404-741-1075. What are you asking for? You already know what they're going to say. Is that rude? Hey, it's Magic. What's up?
4: This is Yvonne, and I am checking in at work from Morrill, Georgia. Hey, Jackie, I wanted to say that it's a difference if that friend is, you know, this week it's a broke week for her because maybe she's paid the bills,
3: right,
4: or to watch,
3: right,
4: or to go out.
3: Right.
4: But if this is a friend that every time you look up and y'all are trying to go somewhere and she's always saying that she can't, you know, afford to pay it, or I had an ex friend like that that was every time we wanted to go somewhere, she was bougie, mm-hmm, or wanted to be, oh, it's too bougie, I can't afford it. And it's like, huh? We work too hard. And what I'm saying is, if it's a difference if the friend, if she can cover you, then you can cover her.
3: Right.
4: But if she can't, then you may need to hang out with some friends that can't afford and stop stopping your happiness to make somebody else happy. Mm-hmm. If they can't afford it, then they need to, you know, sometimes go somewhere else where they can't afford it. You just hang out with people that can't afford. I'm not trying to be funny, though.
3: No, I completely get what you're saying. And I think I would have to agree. I think you need to know your people. You need to know your friends. There's a difference between somebody being in a financially hard situation, and you know that. But there is also a difference between a friend using you, right? And just saying they can't afford it so that you can always pick up the bill. Or they live in their best life, and you see that on social media, but when it comes time for y'all to go out somewhere, they say they can't afford it. So, me personally, I think it depends on the situation and the friend. Kind of like you were saying, but no, thank you so much for checking in. Family, let's finish this conversation right now. All social media at Love Jackie Paige and at Magic ATL. We talking a little girl talk.
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6: Great question, Jackie. 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
7: Subject to credit approval and down payment.
8: We had somebody come in the dealership with no money in their pocket, with a 490 credit score, and said they need a car. They told us they don't have no money to put down. They heard a commercial saying zero down to get a car, and that's why they're here.

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Life is about balance. And my balance is coming in tomorrow because tomorrow is National Donut Day. I'm going to let you know where you can pick up some free donuts coming up at 218 right here on Magic. All the ladies.

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0: 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Jackie Page, tomorrow is National Donut Day. 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And 7-Eleven, they are treating you as well. 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I didn't know that Lidl had a like reward situation, but let me sign up for that so I can get a free donut. Hey, I'm just looking out for you. Tomorrow is a balanced day. I'm gonna have my donut, and then on Saturday, I'm back to my normal diet plan. 6 minutes, got some Jay-Z on the way for you. It's Magic.
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Hit me up on Instagram. Love Jackie Page. 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So

0: Magic 107.5, 97.5, the real sounds of Atlanta. Family, that's a wrap for me. I'm done. I'm finished. I am out of here. The Ryan Cameron Uncensored Show is up next. They'll be holding you down until 7 o'clock. You can follow me on Instagram at Love Jackie Page and at Magic ATL. And I just posted a new reel. If you were trying to gain some healthy weight, go check it out. Love Jackie Page. I also have put together a sample meal plan. If you are trying to gain weight, if you are trying gain healthy weight, you're trying to lose weight, and if you are trying to maintain weight, just comment under my last post healthy and I'll send it to you. Check it out. Again, trying to make sure you're living your best life. All right. I said what I said. Right now, let's go ahead and get a check of the weather from the 11 Alive Weather Impact Team. It's your girl, Jackie Page, sending hugs and love. Smooches. Love ya.
1: I'm Chesapeake Neal, meteorologist for 11 Alive News. More sunshine for this afternoon. Temperatures will be slightly warmer, with for highs this afternoon to reach the low 80s. The sunny pattern will continue on Friday. Under mostly sunny skies, highs will be around 85 degrees. Changes will take place this weekend. You will notice an increase in cloud cover by Saturday afternoon. Skies will stay dry. Even more clouds on Sunday with a slight chance for an isolated shower. Much of the area will stay rain-free. Highs both days, both weekend days, will be around 86 degrees. I'm meteorologist Chesley McNeil with your 11 Live Weather Impact Team. Enjoy today.
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How you doing today? Lots of stuff going on, including your chance to go see Rick Ross at the Fox Theater. 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All coming up for Haters Gonna Hate, plus two Ryan reports and everything else in between. 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It's magic.

0: 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I got a special guest sitting in today. Alton Gerard Waller.
1: Wait a minute. The middle name, man.
2: One time. I mean, we're very formal.
0: Get the birth certificate.
1: You had to throw the middle name out there, man.
0: Gerard.
1: Man, I'm happy to be here.
0: Gerard.
1: With the legend.
0: What's up, man?
1: What's going on, man?
0: All right, we got a lot of stuff. You just going to hang out.
1: I'm just hanging out today.
0: We got some stuff because you're going to be somewhere tonight, tomorrow, Saturday,
1: yes.
0: Sunday,
1: yeah.
0: Monday,
2: yeah. Like Juneteenth.
0: Yeah. That boy booked.
1: I'm trying to stay booked. It was Saturday, yeah, we doing the competition at the Atlanta Comedy Theater, trying to give these comedians opportunity to win some money and, you know, feature on the weekend. It's hard to get a feature spot as a comedian.
0: But you said it's free.
1: It's free. Come on through, man. We got a text blast.
0: Yeah.
1: Oh, let me give y'all the text real quick because he sent me the text. Hold on, my bad. Let me show y'all what that text is. Let me see. Let me look at the head. So listen. All you got to do is text COMIC to 770-724-6400. COMIC, if you can spell that, COMIC, 770-724-6400. Text that, we going to take care of you. Come on through and support
0: us. So it's 10 comedians.
1: Per show.
0: Per show.
1: Two shows.
0: All right. Do we know any of these people?
1: No.
0: Okay.
1: No, but here's the thing. Because that's the problem with the comedy. Some of the comedians that you never know are some of the funniest comedians.
0: Right.
1: And you know that.
0: Right.
1: Y'all know, like, they be funny, but y'all don't be want to see them unless they got 200-some-50 million followers. We're tired of that.
3: But if they had 250 million followers, we might know them.
1: And they don't be, and sometimes they still don't be funny.
2: Name some of them. Name somebody.
3: Name some of them.
1: You got 2 million followers that ain't funny?
2: I mean, no, just name somebody.
0: I thought y'all was about to get jumped on.
1: Name some of them. Shoot.
0: No, don't do it.
1: I'm not doing well.
3: What's that one comedian that's from Atlanta? What's his name?
2: Big Boy.
3: No,
2: not him.
3: He was like, no,
2: not his name. The big dude.
1: Fat man. Yeah. Fat man ain't on this show.
2: But he's funny.
1: We got a cat named.
0: He's all amateurs, right?
1: Yeah, these are up and coming. So dude named J. Lou. He's funny. We got a dude named Anthony Smith. He's I don't want to know how you call that.
3: Specially able.
2: What's with the hands?
1: Yeah, especially I shouldn't have did it. They didn't see that. They didn't.
0: They did see it.
1: They didn't hear the hand. Oh shoot! They saw the hand. Don't cancel me. But he's special a little bit. But he's funny.
0: Okay. You know, what do they need to do? Because we're gonna come back to it again. But they text comic to what?
1: Text comic to 770.
3: Comic with the C, not comic.
1: Yes,
0: you know comic.
1: What I mean.
0: COMIC
1: to 770-724-6400.
0: All right, we're gonna get into
1: funny, man. This is gonna be a funny show. I'm telling you.
0: We'll get into what we got to talk about today.
1: Y'all ain't right.
0: You know, gentle parenting.
1: They didn't see that.
0: Yes or no, especially when your daughter's 3 and calling you the MF word. When we come back, it's magic.

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1: Frank. 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
0: Wake up.
1: Frank.
0: Faded.
1: Frank.
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1: Frank.
2: It is Ryan Cameron Uncensored. 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Alton Walker from, you know.
3: The morning.
2: The
3: show.
2: Morning hustle.
4: Come on,
2: L'Oreal. And Kyle Centillion. We got Gerard. We don't want to call no problem, so we got Gerard.
4: I should have never told him my middle name.
2: Gerard Walker said.
3: I don't think that was going to come up.
2: AGW is it.
5: That's not on my side. That's not on my
2: side.
4: I kind of like AGW, though.
2: Hey, man,
4: like
2: you can write it down. So Blueface took his daughter to the trampolines at an indoor play center. All was going well until it was time to go home. She did not want to go home. She is three, and the camera started rolling, and she said this.
6: You stop cursing
7: no.
6: right now.
7: My mom pointed.
6: You better stop, girl.
7: I will give you my indoor plushies no more.
6: I don't care what you say anymore. You have a bad mouth. Now be quiet.
7: No more seatbelts for me.
8: My mom wanted to be this.
6: Oh, please. I'm strapping this little bad baby in.
7: Shut up.
6: You be quiet.
2: Mm-mm. Okay. So the clip has gone viral, and people say, hey, get the Hot Wheel track.
4: Yes.
2: And he was like, nope, I'm not doing that. I'm going to be gentle with her. And people are really divided. Like, at what age do you discipline a child? Just the way she, that was the clearest MF I've heard since Samuel L. Jackson. That was very snakes on a plane MF. She three.
3: I mean, she definitely got it from her mama. The way she said it. The but mama be talking to him like that.
2: What do you do? I want people who are parents and who've raised kids. Mm. When they're three, what do you do? 404-741-1075. Mm. What do you do, Gerard?
4: I mean, they said you can't whoop them no more. So I don't know, man. I tried to whoop my nephew, and he told somebody at school, and they almost called the. Well, they did call the folks on me.
2: They did?
4: Yeah.
3: Then what happened?
4: They came, but they stressed the story. They talking about I threw them down the steps and all kind of stuff.
3: That's
4: like,
3: right.
4: What do y'all get that from? Like, you can't. So it's like if you whoop your child, you got to tell them. Don't tell nobody.
3: You do.
2: 404-741-1075. We're going to play the clip one more time. Mm-mm. And I wish we was on cable so y'all could hear this. But this is one of the hardest MFs from a grown person.
9: And it was clear.
2: From a 3-year-old. And then y'all call us. Hey, what do you do when you got a 3-year-old acting like this?
6: You stop cursing
7: no.
6: right now.
7: My mom pointed.
6: You better stop, girl.
7: I will give you my indoor plushies no more.
6: I don't care what you say anymore. You have a bad mouth. Now be quiet.
7: No more seatbelts for me.
8: My mom wanted to give me this.
7: Oh,
6: please take it. I'm strapping this little bad baby in.
7: Shut up!
6: You be quiet.
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1: No, she didn't call me.
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9: She didn't?
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9: What happened then?
1: Well, it didn't turn out the way it should've.
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1: Now listen.
17: This ain't funny, so don't you dare laugh.
1: Sue was down, down bad.
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1: And even with broken bones, Sue didn't even get 20 bands.
16: Oh,
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1: No, you never want to represent yourself. 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
1: I'm Jay Sanders, and thinking you can get the most money by handling your own case is a mistake you don't want to make. So if you've been in an accident, call 855-JAY-SANDERS.
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0: girl, Indescribable, a.k.a. 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
15: Get your tickets for the comedy event that will cross every line.
16: He stabbed her!
17: My pronouns are they, them. He stabbed them!
15: Scary Movie. Friday. Wait it off.

0: It is Ryan Kevin Uncensored. Blueface's daughter at 3 called him an MF and tried to swing on him after they packed up from the trampoline park. We're asking you, should he have spared the rod by his gentle parenting technique? He went on the internet and said, y'all told me to whoop my child, but I'm not going to do that. I'm not going to do that. What say you? Magic, hello.
1: You can't whoop that little girl. He can't whoop that little girl for her mouth. She didn't do that on her own, and she didn't learn that on her own. Look who her parents are. His daughter was on, his 13-year-old was on Live with Him Live. She was cussing, talking about how she was laid up with boys, and he said she's practically grown. So he's not going to stop her from doing it. Look who the parents are. The parents are the ones that need the beat, not the child. That child is innocent. That's a baby. She don't know no better.
0: So if this was your daughter, what would you do?
1: My daughter wouldn't, first of all, because I don't cuss around her. Secondly, if I did, I would sit her down and talk to her and teach her why she cannot use that type of language. But then it would kind of be counterproductive if I'm still using that language around her. She's still going to do it if I'm doing it.
2: Ryan, I don't like how she's talking to us. We didn't do it. You had to talk to us like that now. You come in talking all aggressive. Don't be laughing.
1: You said they said grab the racetrack. I'm mad they trying to beat on that 4-year-old. That's our baby.
3: Man, get, he got two
1: right.
3: Get the racetrack.
1: What they expect?
3: Get the
0: thank you,
1: look
0: ma'am.
1: At the parents. Come on now.
0: And then listen, hey.
1: Yes.
0: I need you to go get you something to eat, okay? I need you to go get you. Okay. I need you to go. I don't know if you need to go by the Subway or the Checkers. But go get you something to eat.
3: We'll stop by Crystal's.
1: No, ain't gonna do nothing but make it worse.
0: Yeah, no. Go on now. Bye bye. I'll be angry at 3:30. All that. I'm a faster foe. You ain't got a faster foe.
2: Just
0: fast longer
2: she
0: after
2: angry.
0: You.
3: Right.
0: Hey, dude, people, right. You know what? I'm fasting to foe.
3: Right. Not
0: head
3: angry.
0: Hurting.
3: Mm-hmm. Angry.
0: I took 3 Tylenols.
2: Nah.
0: You ain't got the fast to foe. You can go ahead and eat. I'm tired of drinking tea. Eat you something.
2: He's right now. She about to whip us.
0: Yeah, she got to eat you something. Don't. I'm fasting.
3: I'm going to go sit in the corner because
0: I'm doing intermittent fast.
3: Intermittent fast.
0: Going to get you something to eat. It's 4:00.
3: Oh, man.
0: It's too long.
3: We believe you. Yeah.

0: It is Magic 107.5, 97.5, the real sound of Atlanta. Blueface daughter curses at him after she wanted to stay at the trampoline park. And we got, you know, people are on their live right now. They don't know how to pronounce Alton's name. Is it Alton? Is it Alton?
1: I mean, it's Alton, but I let y'all say Alton. I just let it ride.
0: So I'm going to start saying Ray shops at Aldi.
1: It's however y'all want to say it. Just say it. Because you could be dead and nobody call your name.
2: What?
0: That was over the top.
1: Yeah, I couldn't find anything that really
0: that was over the top. Motivate you. Why don't you buy the number people get these free tickets?
1: Get these free tickets, man. Make sure you comic. I mean, make sure you down. Make sure you.
3: That boy
1: Gerard, make sure you
3: that
1: text
3: boy sleepy.
1: Comic. Make sure you text comic to 770-724-6400. We have a competition going on this Saturday, Atlanta Comedy Theater. I will be there. You'll get some laughs from me, but we got some dope comedians. I'm giving out $500, both shows, and then they get the opportunity to feature for the weekend. So that's even more money. So come support, man. They're funny comedians. You may not have heard of them, but they're funny. Some of your best comedians you don't know. So come check them out.
0: Get them for the free.
1: 770-724-6400. Text comic.
0: And we got angry people calling in about Blueface's daughter saying they wish she would. Forget the first 48. They talk about the first 36. Mm. I mean, that's how old the baby is, 36 months before they kill him.
3: The first 36.
0: Magic, hello.
4: 1-800, choke that.
0: 1-800, choke that.
3: Oh, that's a child. Okay.
4: So I told the I'm going to whoop your ass when you get home. Ryan, this is 50 ways. Don't question it. I do not play when it comes to kids. You got three rules. Listen, obey, and shut the up.
2: Oh, my God.
4: If they don't comply, they got to go.
3: Comply.
2: Where are you going to send them?
4: Comply. They can come and get them. Because if you can't obey the rules of the house and you're going to curse at me, oh, that child won't see another day. That child will be missing. Boom. Going to be with the Lord.
2: Oh, my God.
4: It goes out.
3: Damn.
2: All right. Thank you.
1: We probably ain't going to play this bet.
3: Hi, Magic.
5: Hi, is Alton there?
1: Oh, Lord. No.
6: Are we talking?
1: I ain't here.
5: Hello?
1: Daddy, I'm not here.
5: Hello?
1: Yo.
5: Hold on. Hello?
1: What's up?
5: Shut up, Alton.
3: Oh, hey.
1: Why I gotta shut up?
5: Because I'm saying it. Everybody's blaming the kid. Fucking kid. Ray. Bonnie. Ryan.
3: Hey.
5: All you motherfucking kiss my and suck my.
3: Where's your mama?
1: That's why your phone ain't working right. You got a Radio Shack phone, and you need to get off and stop playing on this phone and go get your mama.
3: You arguing with a kid now?
1: Huh? Yeah, I'm arguing with a little kid. Oh, they left? You better left. I was actually scared. I ain't gonna lie to you. I'm glad they hung up. I'm scared of them.
0: Hey, man, you need to get some sleep.
1: I'm scared. You know, I ain't gonna lie. I'm scared of children. I don't discipline nobody no more. Look, these kids crazy, man. They killing and shooting. Listen, if I'm ticklish, little kids, and if you mess with me, I'm going to tickle you. I promise you. I'm tickling kids. Because they bad. You can't tell a kid to get off your car and see what happens.
2: This sounds so weird.
1: That did sound weird.
7: Tickling right? Kids.
3: Coochie, coochie, cool.
1: You okay, can't whoop them. Right. I'm going to tickle you because these kids bad. Okay.
3: Coochie, coochie, cool.
1: I'm scared of kids. Okay. Y'all better be scared of these kids. These kids crazy.
0: We got the Ryan Report coming up. It's Magic.
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9: 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I'm calling you, Andre Dennis of the Dennis Law Firm, because I know I will get justice.
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Brian Cameron on Censored. Magic 107.5, 97.5, the real sound of Atlanta. The conspiracy theorists are having a field day because now there's an official ruling on suspicious death. What they say is not suspicious anymore. Come up anytime to your Ryan report in just a few minutes. It's Magic.

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4: Guys, you know, it's just nothing good could come of that situation. Just leave that alone.
5: It is your Ryan Report. Ashley Janae, the fairy tale engagement, the Tanzania safari, the posting of the proposal, and her death has officially come to a close because authorities in Tanzania have ruled that she died by suicide following a domestic dispute with her fiance. They say the investigation is now complete. Her real name, Ashley Robinson, was found unconscious inside her villa at a resort in April, which is supposed to be her birthday getaway with her fiance, Joe McCann. They said a hotel employee entered the villa and found her hanging from a wardrobe closet with a bathrobe belt around her neck. They said it all stemmed from a fight between her and the fiance. What do you think? Still suspicion. Suspicious.
6: Yeah, it's still suspicious. Yeah. I think that maybe maybe before she had some other like suicide tendencies, maybe. But you know, when I think about it too, sometimes people do kind of unravel and spiral. Like, what if they got in this argument? And he was like, I don't want to marry you anymore. And then she just felt like she couldn't do anything. And that happened. Like, there's just a lot of unanswered questions.
7: I think the Tanzanian government wanted to get this out of the way so there'd be no other, which would also affect tourism, and also the hotel staff had a lot to do with it too, because they was in the room before any other investigators got there. Yeah. I think that family really needs to press a private investigation on this.
5: Yeah. Nothing's going to happen at this point.
6: Yeah.
5: It's like when people go to these foreign countries and something happens and some mysterious death, the authorities around there, they already inept. So they ain't trying to solve no mystery. They just want you to keep coming.
6: Yep. Yeah. Well, if I go to France and anything happens, you guys just, you know.
5: Are you still trying to go to France?
6: No, I'm not.
7: I'm about to be like, why are we still doing this?
5: I told you, if you want to go on a tour, just get on the back of a trailer and just go around 285. 63 miles. And then come back.
8: Ring ding ding.
5: Don't roll your eyes at me. I'm trying to help.
8: Yeah, black women don't do that, though. Black women just don't do stuff like that.
7: What they don't do?
8: They don't go to Tanzania to hang themselves. They just don't do stuff like that. Am I right, Bonnie?
6: I mean, I can think of a black woman right now that has committed suicide, but
8: it wasn't in Tanzania, and she didn't hang herself.
6: No.
5: After safari and a fairy tale engagement.
6: Yeah. So I mean, that's true. That's true.
8: Y'all leave these white men alone. I'm just letting you know, man. If you're married to a white man, you just stay with him, but I stop. Just don't meet no new. Okay.
5: Don't meet no new white man?
8: No new white man after this.
5: Okay. Let's go on to Maya, who's on Hollywood Unlocked with Jason Lee. And they asked her, smash or pass when it comes to Michael B. Jordan?
9: Oscar winner, Michael B. Jordan.
10: Hey.
9: It's smash. What is attractive to you about Michael?
10: Personality.
9: Okay.
10: Family oriented. Mm-hmm. Yes. You know, but supposedly it doesn't matter to you because it's just about smashing.
9: Well, smash, and then maybe it leads into like the minivan we talked about.
10: Who cart knows? Before the horse. What? You know, he's very intellectual, very articulate, family man, successful, head on straight, focused. Mm-hmm. Yeah.
9: Mm-hmm. Yeah.
10: I think all the ladies would agree.
9: Mm-hmm. No, the ladies love Michael B. Okay.
6: We do agree.
5: Mm. All right. Well. See if he slides.
7: Right.
5: That is your rhyme report.
11: You know I love music. And every time I hear something hot, it makes me want to move. It makes me want to have fun. But it's something about this joint right here. This joint right here, it makes me want to...

0: It is Ryan Cameron Uncensored. We're talking to Barney about the vampire blood facial in the studio. Log on to RC Uncensored on IG and see her smooth skin. So, you know, that's why the show should be, you should just see what we got going on when the records are playing. Because Gerard and Bonnie are having a discussion about why Michael B. Jordan and Maya would not be a good match. And then Bonnie, you said, what about men dating down?
1: Most men date down. And I don't mean in like a bad way.
0: What do you mean by that?
1: They're not dating. I don't know how to describe it. No, it's just like, okay, a man could go to McDonald's and pick up a girl and she's amazing. Mm-hmm. She's sensitive. She's sweet. She's caring.
2: She takes
1: care. Yeah. And he'll take her in. Mm-hmm. So like, that's what I mean when I say like, it doesn't, some of your accolades or money or things like that do not matter to men. It really matters how you treat them. So that's what I mean when I say that. I don't think that Maya and Mike will be good because Maya's very career-oriented, very career-centered, and she cares a lot about herself and her inner peace versus, like, I think that Michael B. was with Lori, and when I see Lori even with Damson, it's like Lori is a little more relationship-centered. So, of course, she's going to cater to her man a little bit more. She doesn't need her career. She doesn't care about her career, but she cares enough to keep it going.
2: And you said it's our fault that you lose edges.
1: Sometimes.
2: But I want y'all to hear this. I want y'all to hear that. She said that it's men's fault that women lose their edges, gain weight, and they skin
3: break out.
1: Yes. So sometimes men, sometimes when you are, again, men-centered as women, we want to nurture you. And what happens is we kind of forget about ourselves.
2: You blame it on us.
1: And if you're not a good man, sometimes you can be draining us and sucking us of our inner beauty.
2: You know why? Why sucking y'all? Because y'all ain't sucking us. Hello! That's the reason. I'm sick of tired of y'all blaming men for this. I just had to put that on.
1: She's definitely
0: like,
1: doing that.
0: Funny like, and men be making women forget to wash their face. So she crusty. Her
1: it's
0: skin is dry.
1: It's
0: exfoliation.
1: It's the energy. It's the energy.
2: But that's why she's still single, though, because...
1: And that's why she looks amazing. The way that you guys... It's so funny. The way that you guys describe Maya is because she don't stress about these men. She's not men-centered. She's focused on herself. She eats clean. Like, I've talked to so many older women that will truly say, do not stress about men because it gives you gray hair. Kids give you gray hair, too. There's just these little things that you pick up as a woman that they tell you. And I've experienced it. As soon as I let go of a dusty boy, all of a sudden my body better, my hair is nicer, my skin is clean. Like, life is great. This time.
2: You better hurry up. You about to be over 30. It's over after 30.
1: Oh, my goodness. Yeah. Anyways, you can pick good men, and men can, of course, pour into you. So I'm not saying that it's just because men
0: will
1: start calling me like,
0: fellas that are listening to the show.
2: That's crazy.
0: Do you believe that you have dated down in your relationship? If you're in one, we got to look at traffic right now. Raymond.
4: 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Accident off ramp is partially blocked out there towards the airport. 85 northbound, that off ramp to Virginia Avenue. Police are on the scene. And Kyler Park, 85 southbound over our old National Parkway. Road construction, that right lane is blocked. 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

0: the back seat of the car. My fiance was in the front seat of the car, and my stepmother was actually driving. A truck driver actually like fell asleep and swiped us. And the car spun around a few times. I injured my neck in several places. My wife had various injuries as well. My stepmother, she had injuries. I had Julian. They had other lawyers. So I believe my stepmother got like $10,000. My wife got like $17,000, and I got $330,000. And I wasn't even driving. I was in the back seat. So thank you, Jay Sanders. $330,000. I did. And listen, Julian has helped so many of my cousins and family members and friends over the years. So many people. Julian, go ahead. You write real quick.
1: 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So if you've been in an accident, call 855-JAY-SANDERS.
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2: 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I'm Penny Brown Reynolds, and when I'm Secretary of State, nobody will be above the law. 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
0: 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Do you believe that men are dating down? We got a man who wants to dispute what Bonnie's claiming. 404-741-1075. Magic, hello.
2: Hey, Brother Ryan. Let me help Bonnie out a little bit. A guy who's been with his wife for 30 years. Bonnie, the problem with females, and no disrespect, but the reason that the face get crusty, the hair get nappy, the nails get long and neat and done, it's not the guy's fault. Y'all get comfortable and you stop doing what you were doing when you met him. Then once the guy, once y'all break up, y'all blame it on the guy. Then you say, well, I'm not dating the guy anymore. I'm just not going to date again. It's not my fault.
1: I think
2: you can continue still looking beautiful. You can continue still doing what you're doing. And then you would have kept that guy around.
1: I think that is an old age excuse. I think the younger girls they're not in that. Because these younger girls are getting men that pay for their hair. And
3: how you know he old?
1: Because he said he was married for how many years?
0: 50.
1: Exactly.
3: Yeah, he old.
2: but listen, that doesn't make me old. That made me a guy who looks onto a female and say, the way that you met me, the way that you got me, then you have to keep me.
0: Bro job. Are you in the same shape that you were 30 years ago?
2: Yeah, I'm still in the same shape.
1: No, you're not.
2: Truck, brother, right?
1: Stop lying. No, you're not.
0: You drive a truck every day. What that do? You got to get a chin up on there?
2: I'm still working out.
1: Send us a photo of you 20 years ago.
3: This is
1: your voice
3: on the
1: dog. This is
3: your voice
1: right
3: ain't matching, man. It's all good. But I got you, man.
1: I'm sure you ain't got the same hairline.
0: Oh, wow.
3: You're not going to do him like that.
0: Let's go. We ain't going to have no ball for him,
3: just because his voice sounds like that now.
0: Go and get back in the truck, Bob. That's wrong. You're wrong. Hang up on that.
3: I know you got on the...
0: Why you got to bring that man hairline?
1: He said he looked the same.
3: That's all right. You can pull up to his church because I know he's singing, I am on the battlefield for my...

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0: It is Ryan Cameron Uncensored, Magic 107.5, 97.5, The Real Sound of Atlanta. Last night, the Knicks steal game one in San Antonio.
1: Yes.
0: Wimby looked 22 last night. Some of those shots, I thought he was playing horse.
2: Well, in the third quarter. But what happened was when they took him out, I don't remember why they took him out initially. This is when the Knicks, you know, was like, okay, this is an opportunity. Let's adjust. Let's hit hard. Then they put him back in, and it would look like Wimby was now trying to adjust to the Knicks' adjustment, and he just never caught up.
0: Yeah, and then I keep saying the series is going to be based on how Cat plays. And Cat played great last night. Like,
2: great.
0: It was a while there that wasn't nobody hitting. They looked like G League teams. Like, they were both, everybody's, I think they was like, one time it was 8 for 31 between the two of them on 3-point baskets. They were just shooting and just clanking.
2: Right.
0: But after the game, Mike Brown, the coach of the Knicks, and this goes back to the blue face thing, it's almost a question. He's talking about what he did and what, you know, Jalen Brunson's dad told them to do. But he curses, and then he corrects himself, and then he says, shut up, and then corrects himself. This sounds like a man who still can't curse in front of his mama.
3: Come on.
0: I want y'all to listen to Mike Brown, because he corrects, like, his mama. Mike, I heard you on that press conference. I heard you say shut up. You're supposed to be quiet.
2: Sorry, mama.
0: So listen to Mike Brown.
4: Thus, put our energy elsewhere, especially in the second half. We were all bitching too much at the officials, and I tell you, Rick Brunson was great. He told me to shut the hell up. Sorry, Mom. He told me to shut up and he told, or be quiet, and he told the rest of the team to be quiet, leave the officials alone. And, you know, it was great of him because we were all kind of losing our mind, and I did it. The rest of the guys did it, and it helped us put our energy elsewhere, especially in the second half.
0: That man, no, his mom was watching that press conference.
3: Mm-hmm.
0: He stopped saying shut up. He said be quiet, and he...
2: And he, I bet you he talks like that in the locker room too, but that also is the proof. It's not how you, it's not what you say, it's how you say it. You got to talk a certain way to these players, these Knicks players, just to get them where they need to be. Because you say something to me and you're trying to motivate me and it's not working the way it's coming out your mouth, I'm not going to play to my potential.
0: I still think he cursed them out in the locker room.
3: Oh, he definitely did.
0: I just think like this. Here's a question. Is there ever a time where you can, like, I don't curse in front of my mama.
3: Me.
0: I mean, even if I, like, and I will catch, like, Caden will, because he's around his friends, he will curse and then he'll realize he's with me, and then he'll correct himself. And Kai will do the same thing. Is there ever a time you can curse in front of your parents? Like, is there an age you get to certain? Because I always think about my teeth. I like my teeth. Alton, what you think, man?
3: You like your teeth?
0: Yeah, man. I mean, I feel be on the floor.
3: I feel you. I feel the same way. I think maybe the only way I could probably cuss at my mom is somebody cuss at her, and I cuss them out at cussing at her, and I'm still gonna be safe on that because my mama's church, so she probably would have said, "You should have prayed for him." I'm like, "Mama, but they cussed you out. I don't care. You pray for him. Come here, man. Let me pray for you." Father God, I apologize for cussing at this man because my mom. Problem, so that's man. The only time.
0: We gotta look at traffic right now. What's up, Ray?
5: 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Road construction got a right lane closed over 85 South by the old National Highway. And now a new part of the highway has opened. Your GPS has not picked it up yet. I-20 westbound, that off-ramp to 285. It's a new combined exchange with Wesley Chapel that is now open. Drivers will exit 4285, 2 miles east of the historical exit location at the new location, okay, right before Wesley Chapel Road. So, like, again, people are saying their GPSs are not reflecting the change, and it's probably going to take up to 72 hours, so please pay attention and be careful. This summer, does not drive. 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
1: 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Amy?
7: Come on.
1: You just can't make this up. Tell me about it.
7: Oh, my gosh. 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
1: My head hurts.
0: We're going to have more. Talk about the game last night. In case you missed it, there were 10 players on the court, 3 referees, and 1 idiot that came out of the stands. We'll tell you what his punishment is, and it was swift, and it is thorough. In 7 minutes on Magic.

0: It is Ryan Kevin Uncensored. 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If you watched the game one of the NBA Finals in San Antonio, it was the Knicks winning by 10. Spurs were up pretty handily, but then Jalen Brunson does what he did. But then a fan decided to run out onto the court. They asked Wemby about it afterwards, and then we'll tell you what the NBA has decided less than 24 hours later, what's going to happen to the fan.
1: Nick Lee, a fan just ran on the floor, wants to take a selfie. Security quickly takes him away. Crowd gives him the appropriate move. Forced a referee, that was refereed that as well.
2: Victor, kind of a strange situation there at the end with the fan running up to you. Have you been in that situation before during a game? What was going through your head, and did you smile for the picture?
3: I've never been in that situation. I didn't know how to act. And it really surprised me almost as much as that time where a bat crushed the court.
2: Thank you, Victor.
3: Thank you.
0: So the fan, who also had a co-conspirator, have been banned from every NBA arena, every NBA game for life. I hope it was worth it, because I'm sure there was some kind of prop bet or something stupid that made them run out. And the funny thing is, when you saw the video of the fan, the selfie that he took with Wemby, because Wemby's 7 feet four, it was just Wemby's top of his jersey.
4: Right. He should have angled it upwards.
0: Like, it wasn't no head, no, it was just, right, just it just said, yeah, just Spurs.
4: Oh, man.
0: So I don't know if he's going to get paid or not, but I don't know if it was worth it.
4: I mean, he has the, he don't even need his phone.
5: He's got the news.
4: He's got literally the news.
5: Yeah.
4: That's the best part.
5: The replay.
4: Yeah.
0: To be banned for life.
5: From everywhere.
0: From every arena.
6: That's great.
4: I just don't see it really happening.
5: Yes, it happened. People have been banned. Charles Oakley, am I correct, is banned from Madison Square Garden. They've been trying to get him to back in there forever. And
4: he's kind of popular. But I'm saying, like, a basic person, like, in 10 years, they're going to forget him.
5: No, there's been people.
0: No. Yeah, you disrupted a sporting contest. Because you've seen people like how they do Ronaldo. They run out onto the soccer field and all them. People are crazy. You never know what somebody's intention is.
4: Oh, of course.
5: And all honesty, he really got too close.
6: That's what I'm saying. It was kind of weird because
0: if he had wanted to do some harm, he could have.
5: Yeah, he could have.
6: But it was weird that only one security came and got him.
5: Two. One came after the dude with the dress that grabbed him.
4: It was too soft. Football. He just tackled him.
5: He really got tackled.
6: Yeah, it was too soft, man. What's going on?
0: Well, I'm sure he can watch at home from now on forever.

0: Ryan Cameron Uncensored. If you want to see a free comedy show, some of the most talented comedians in Atlanta who have not yet been discovered, then Alton is putting on a magnificent showcase.
1: Man, thank you for that.
0: Why don't you tell people, set it up, man, because you got to check with Gary and see how your RSVPs are, because it's free for everybody, right?
1: Yeah, I got some texts already saying they coming Saturday. Listen, we got a comedy show. Y'all already know. 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
0: Who's the funniest person you ever had to follow?
1: The funniest person. Oh man, it's Ricky. Well, doing Ricky and dude named Sean Jones.
0: I know Sean.
1: Man, I had to close out a whole weekend. Ricky was hosting and Sean was in front of me, and that was the hardest weekend ever. I was nervous every night because they was killing it, and they were not letting up. Yeah. They was killing it, man. So yeah, that was probably a tough weekend. But I did my thing. Got standing ovation. And, you know, Ricky talk about it to this day that, hey, I'm trying to make it hard for you. Like, you didn't have to do that.
2: You ain't got
1: to
2: do all that, Ricky.
1: You can do that, man. But, yeah, that was a tough weekend.
0: Yeah. We was at Comedy Act Theater and when it was on A Street. And I was, like, hosting and I was a waiter because I just did anything to get up there. And one night the doors opened and there was this limo that pulled up and Eddie Murphy came in.
1: Oh man!
0: And just put his leather coat, didn't speak to him, and just ripped for like an hour. And he's like, "All right, go ahead, man." I was like, "Who needs something to drink?"
1: what you want me to do?
0: I mean, Eddie Martin, like Comedy Act Theater was the spot. I mean, Jamie got discovered, uh-huh. And that's what like back in the day, you would always if you had a really good set, you would wait outside to see the people leave to try to get your girls then.
1: Oh,
0: at
1: man.
0: The front. Like, oh, yeah, wasn't you all that? Yeah, that was me.
1: Yeah, get their phone number right there. Yeah, I'd be careful now. I get in my car, go home now, man. I don't mess around now, because you got to be careful who you hug and stuff like that. So.
0: You can't hug them no more?
1: I mean, you can hug them, but one time I hugged somebody I didn't know was something else. And I gave him a good
3: what?
1: Hug.
3: What?
1: I don't want to talk
3: you
1: about
3: like
1: it.
3: The man.
1: Yeah, but it was nice dressed hug. Like a, and I gave him a good hug.
3: I rocked him.
0: And you rocked him.
1: But he looked cute. I mean, the dude was cute. I'm sorry. I ain't gay. But the dude, I was like, thank you for coming out. It was at Monticello.
2: What
3: is that?
1: Well, you used to host that. It was at Monticello.
2: Yeah, but
1: I got off the stage.
3: Yeah.
1: And it was dark. Hey. And I was like, oh, this lady is nice looking.
2: If you've learned anything, I didn't hug nobody and rock them. You just hugging and rocking.
1: Well, I mean,
2: here.
1: It was good. I would have still dapped them up, game up, but it just wouldn't have been like that.
0: How did you find out that it was a man?
1: Somebody told me that they posted it on Instagram. And I'm like, you didn't go home with that person. I'm like, no, why would I? And then that she told me who it was.
0: Oh, I thought it was something else. Like, you hugged
1: with it. Yeah, I was like, nah, I didn't
2: it's
1: do that.
2: The crying
1: but,
2: game.
1: But, I mean, it was cool. I would still hug. I just want to hug.
3: Did he smell nice?
1: Wow.
3: I just want to know.
1: I can say it because I rock, but because I'm not.
2: Because you
1: hug. I'm confident with me.
0: Hug and rock is something.
1: I'm confident.
0: Different.
1: I did rock him.
3: You ain't feel the muscles when you was rocking?
1: No, it wasn't like. I'm telling you. I'm trying to tell you the girl almost killed it like you.
0: Wait a minute, buddy.
1: I mean, I'm just saying it was nice. But, I stopped.
0: Okay.
2: Go over there right now.
1: Come through. I shouldn't even told that.
0: We're going to play Michael Jackson's Rock With You in honor of Alton. What's up,
1: come to the show.
2: This track report is sponsored by Peach Pass out there in the Brookwood area, 85 southbound over at 75 north. The accident right lane is blocked. Keep in mind, this weekend is going to be the stretch between MLK Jr. Drive and Cascade Road is going to be closed both directions from Friday 7 p.m. to Monday morning 5 a.m. We're going to keep you updated on the Ryan Cameron Uncensored IG page. 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

0: It is Ryan Kevin on Sense of Magic 107.5, 97.5, the real sound of Atlanta. Rick Ross has a new term. We know the GOAT is the greatest of all times. LL Cool J says he's not mad that he didn't trademark that. Hell you say. Because you'd have a whole lot more money if you had trademarked GOAT, because it was something that you came up with. But Rick Ross says he's not the GOAT. He's the boat.
1: I'm the boat. Biggest of all time, baby. The boat.
0: Yeah. And the comments did not let us down.
2: They didn't.
0: What were they calling him?
2: Oh, one of them said he the Carnival Cruise.
0: So if you want to go see the boat, 20 years of the Port of Miami.
2: Is that a tugboat?
1: The Carnival Cruise is crazy, bro.
0: The Fox Theater. And should we mention what happened yesterday? To the man yesterday who won, James.
2: Yes.
0: We don't know if you're listening or not.
2: He probably is.
0: James, one of my friends, Akini, the Black Mac, sent me this post off of Facebook where James, who won yesterday, said, I won Haters Are Gonna Hate on Ryan Kevin Uncensored. And he said, not only did I win tickets, they're also going to throw in transportation, front row, and dinner. I don't know what to do now. I'm probably going to sell.
2: Jonathan.
0: Jonathan.
3: We are.
0: That's a grand prize.
3: Right.
0: You didn't win none of that.
3: Slow down a little, Redcord.
4: Oh, man.
0: And for you to go to the Facebook.
3: And to say that I'm probably going to sell them anyway.
2: Yes, he said, it's front row seats. Damn, my baby would have loved this. Now, either I'm selling them or having to find someone to take them.
0: I'll tell you what we'll do. We'll take them because you didn't win them.
3: Right.
0: You won a pair of tickets to get in. This is the grand prize, the grand finale, the Coupe de Gracie.
3: Listen.
0: 404-741-1075.
3: Oh, well, he's going to sell it. How you going to sell something you got for free?
0: And I know you ain't talking about hurt people's feelings. You left your friends on red. And they were going through tragedy.
4: Then we got to go on. Is it right? the timeout, man. Bonnie, then we got to go to commercial stuff.
0: 404-741-1075. Then Al is going to hit him with the just seeing this.
4: Which is the lowest, traffic,
0: that's the lowest response you can give somebody. Just seeing this.
4: People got to get the traffic.
0: Man. Come on, man. Call 17. Good luck. What's up, Ray?
3: 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Accident left lanes blocked 985 northbound over our Friendship and Lanier Island Parkway. There is a jackknife flatbed out there, so police and fire department is out there. And I need y'all to pay attention to this. I-20 westbound, off-ramp to 285, that's exit 67. It's a new combined interchange with Wesley Chapel that is now open. So drivers will exit 4285, 2 miles east of the historical exit location at the new location right before Wesley Chapel Road. Now, you're probably saying I don't see it on my GPS. 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

Rockin' with Ryan and I'm back on the microphone, taking you home, I'm in the zone. Dogs on the mic so we can take a toast and take a break to this. Just shake to this. So smooth, it's so cool. It's so Snoop, Deco, Double G, and when I come old school. For my nephew Ryan, now I'm gone.

0: Hey. Magic, hello.
1: Hello.
0: Who's
1: I'm
0: this?
1: Trying to get some tickets.
0: Yeah,
1: I'm
0: who this?
1: Latasha.
0: Ooh.
1: Yes.
0: Okay.
1: I'm trying to get some tickets he just lied about.
0: Okay. Latasha, okay, you are the contestant for Haters Gonna Hate, all right?
1: Okay.
0: So here's how the game works. I put you on hold. I clear the lines. If you get back through before I get to 17, you'll win those tickets and qualify for the grand prize. Okay, are you ready to play the game?
1: I'm ready.
0: All right, hang on, Latasha.
1: All right.
0: Coming up, we're counting down to FIFA, and they do a last-minute change that has everybody really, really upset. And Cardi B. Lotto,
2: mm-hmm.
0: Is the beef squashed?
3: Mm.
0: Bonnie will break it all down in the Ryan Report in 7 minutes.

0: Magic Caller 14, who this?
1: Shira.
0: Keep it, Shira. Magic Caller 15, who this?
2: Tawana.
0: Keep it. Magic Caller 16, who's this?
2: Tawana.
0: Keep it. Magic, hello.
3: Hello.
0: Who's this?
3: Rhonda.
0: Rhonda who?
3: Rhonda Bell.
0: Rhonda Bell, you have stolen the ticket.
4: What time?
0: Rhonda Bell, 20 years of Port of Miami, Rick Ross at the Fox Theater. You got the tickets.
3: Happy birthday to me.
0: Hey, happy birthday.
4: Yeah. One time.
0: Congratulations, all right?
3: All right, now.
0: And you qualify for the grand prize, not this prize. Yes. You got two tickets to get in. The grand prize is front row tickets, a meet and greet with Rick Ross, dinner and transportation. That's the grand prize, not the prize
3: the
0: today.
3: Boat?
0: Understood?
3: The boat.
0: Yeah, you in the boat.
5: You in the boat.
3: All right.
0: All right. Hang on, Rhonda.
3: Thank you.
0: All right.
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10: Guys, you know, it's just nothing good could come of that situation. Just leave that alone.
0: It is an all-new Ryan Report. In a last-minute change to the policies for the World Cup, FIFA has now banned fans from bringing any refillable plastic water bottles into stadiums for the whole entire tournament, saying it's safety concerns. Saying they're committed to protecting the health and safety of all players, referees, fans, volunteers, and staff, saying that prohibiting water bottles prevent risk and injury to players and attendees. I guess they're worried about somebody launching bottles onto the playing surface.
4: A
0: but people are still very
4: bottle.
0: Mad.
4: Yeah, full water bottle hurts.
11: I mean, you'll be all right, but I got you.
4: But you want to avoid that. Yeah. I also think they're not doing it, too, because they can't charge for it. And FIFA's charging for everything.
12: Mm-hmm. Yeah. That makes sense.
0: Yeah. Looking at the ticket prices, the resale, like when they first went on sale, mm-hmm. you know how much the tickets were? $60 a piece.
11: Oh, nice.
0: Now they're like 700.
4: Whoa.
12: Nah, they got to stop this resale.
0: Depending
12: stuff.
0: On who it is that's yeah. coming. You know, but still, how is your Airbnb search coming?
11: I haven't gotten any bookings. So that's what I'm about to say. Like, are people buying these tickets?
0: I don't know.
11: This is giving weird energy. It's not giving what people thought it was going to be. I feel like we just got our house all together and cleaned up. And then the person's like, oh, I can't make it. That's how I feel right now.
0: Because that's what it seems. I mean,
4: everybody
0: who's watching everything come to Atlanta, it doesn't seem like there's any kind of cup coming. Like, it's like, June. Like, it's this month.
11: Literally, it's like a week and a half.
0: 2 weeks away.
11: Yeah.
12: Maybe it's a sippy cup coming. Not the word.
0: Sippy cup. Because, you know, they're going to block off. I mean, you've seen how they've done all the improvements.
4: Yeah.
0: Like, going up Marietta Street, that looks like a totally different thing. They got all these different bike lanes and these different things going on. And
11: bus stops.
0: And now it's
11: MARTA
0: trains. And
4: even with the remember I told you, I'm just noticing the no turn on right.
11: Yes.
0: No right.
11: Signs.
0: They put that everywhere now.
11: And they're changing the names of streets like crazy. Like, I just want y'all to know, Dominic Wilkins has a street named after him now. Right there.
0: For the World Cup?
11: I don't know.
12: Sippy Cup.
11: For the Sippy Cup.
4: And didn't they put the FIFA soccer ball statue that's rolling in the airport, like
11: in the
4: middle
11: airport.
4: They're making it something happen.
11: They're making it
4: happen.
11: Seem like something's
4: right.
11: happening, but I'm talking about the actual people.
4: Oh, the people, they probably won't be here
11: until
4: the big games. What are the big games? What's considered
12: what
4: the big games?
11: Well, the finals are in July, so that second week in July is the finals. I believe it's around the 11th to the 14th.
0: It's a whole bunch of, like, the tickets that I have. It's like South Africa versus like Czechoslovakia, like
12: a good game.
0: One of those. Because I just want to go. I mean, like the 300s, but I just want to see. I mean, if the World Cup is in your backyard,
11: right.
0: You might as well go.
11: For sure.
0: But we still waiting on people to come. We'll find out. I guess it's magic.

0: give it to me.
1: It is Ryan Cameron Uncensored. 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Breaking down the Lotto versus Cardi beef.
2: Yes.
1: Is Bonnie Banks.
2: Mm-hmm. So as I reported last week, Lotto did mention that she was going to retire. I think that she's walking that back. She said she was going through postpartum depression, so we might get some more music from her. But amongst that, she also confirmed that the lyrics where she said, "I don't need a bag from you, my man can buy a Birkin bag," or whatever, that is about Cardi. And I guess she did not accept Cardi's apology originally, and apparently she didn't accept the purse either. And so Cardi has come back again, and she says, "I take full responsibility for calling you the kitty word. I truly understand how you feel. That's exactly why I chose to apologize publicly, because the disrespect became public. On that call, I didn't even mean to call you that. I didn't mean any harm. There's a difference in what I said versus what I meant. What I could have said was you was too forgiving and gave too much mercy in that situation, but it was a heated conversation. I let my mouth get the best of me. When the call came out, I was 8 months pregnant and had just released my album, was extremely overwhelmed and emotional." So here's Lotto pretty much addressing the Cardi beef.
3: Yeah, it was about Cardi. Like we were saying earlier, like I rap about what's going on in my life at the moment. At the time, I was, well, first of all, I made this album over 9 months. I made the album while I was pregnant. And yeah, I was at an early stage in my pregnancy. And I rushed to the studio to do this verse for her in time for the first week sales, whatever. And
4: for Airtime.
3: Yeah, for Airtime remix. And literally like 2 days later, I'm see all over the internet, I'm being called I'm pregnant, emotions high, like
5: hormonal,
3: you know, and it's someone I dead ass looked at as a friend. Like I understand this you know, industry first too, but we was on a texting basis. Yeah. So I feel like, yeah, you tweeted to the world, but we got each other number.
2: So I guess they're in a funky position. I don't know if Cardi has reached out to her privately as well, but I feel like if you apologize publicly because something went public, then that should be enough. And she did send the bag as just like a peace offering. So if y'all real friends, you should let it go. Like
1: rap ladies shouldn't go into the studio when they're pregnant.
2: It's giving.
1: Because everything they...
6: Yeah. I'm pregnant. I ain't mean to call you old black dog. You know, I'm going to eat pickles and waffles. Yeah.
5: Pickles
6: hold
5: and
6: that against me.
1: And, but look, why she ain't talking about Trey Young? They should have brought that up.
2: But it's not, man, whatever.
1: I mean, come on, Trey Young's on the straight.
7: Right, yeah.
1: She's like, I'm so Atlanta, I'm going to be this, that, now. Who you think I am, Trey Young?
2: Yeah, I'm going to die in Atlanta.
1: Yeah, that, you know, poor Trey.
2: Ain't no poor Trey, bye.
8: And he was like, why are you talking about me?
7: Why?
9: I was pregnant.
8: Why did he bring me up? I'm Trey Young. I'm trying to secure the bag.
9: I'm Tyson Young.
8: I'm Tyson Young. I'm trying to secure the bag. What's that way?
7: 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Use Highway 5 as an alternate. And then also Northwest Atlanta police activity over there, 75 northbound right for Moores Mill Road, blocking the right lane. Delays are going all the way back into Howe Mill Road. It looks like I see 1, 2, 3, 4, at least 6 police cars out there. So something's really going on. 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

0: It is Ryan Cameron on Central Magic 107.5, 97.5, The Real Sound of Atlanta. You know, it's a great thing to be on a show where sometimes the guests have so much fun, they won't leave.
1: I stayed all day.
0: It happens a lot. Usually, though, they just take a chair in the back and just, you know, we used to have this thing called Bye Bye Fits. It was from an old school where a guest just would not leave. And all of a sudden, you just had to like, hey, man, what you about to do? We haven't done that to Elton today because we like Elton.
2: Pretend like we're leaving.
0: So, Elton, what you about to do, man? Hey, what time the show start, bro? We're going to let him play.
1: What you about to do? Yeah, I got to go pick up.
0: Hey, man, and your nephew got to go to practice.
3: Right.
0: Hey, so Instagram wants you to pay for a service that they are calling Instagram Plus. For $3.99 a month, everyday users get the regular Instagram, but now if you get Instagram Plus, you get stealth mode for stories. So you can long press a friend. So somebody you don't like, an ex or somebody, you can just hold the story in and it'll show you a peek of their post, but they'll never know it's you that watched it. And it gives you an actual count of how many times your story has been watched. And also, what I think is the stupidest thing ever, super hearts, where you can send animated bursting heart reactions that stand out inside a friend's direct message inbox.
2: Oh,
0: here's the man behind Instagram trying to convince you to pay $3.99 instead of doing everything that we want you to do, like show our post to our followers.
4: 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You can actually see how many people have rewatched your story. Not who, but how many times it was rewatched. You can search your story viewer list, which people have asked about for a very long time. You can even get a little preview of someone else's story, not the full thing, but just a preview, by long pressing on it without triggering your name showing up on their story viewer list, and more fun things. So I encourage you to check it out. If you are interested, please go to profile settings and you can sign up right there. I want to be clear, if you're not interested, that's totally fine. Nothing is changing about the free version of Instagram for everybody else. But I'm excited about us extending our subscriptions program from MetaVerify to something that's helpful for anybody, not just professionals. And also for us to develop the ability to build things that people are actually excited about and willing to pay for, which is a new thing for us here at Meta and particularly here at Instagram. So check it out and let me know what you think. More to come.
0: Stealth mode.
2: Mm. Yeah, I don't like it. And I also think that the protection of women in this is like, there's no thought process. Like, why should you be able to see my story? And I don't even know that you see it, but you can, I don't like it.
3: This is just a new way just to be a punk ass, yo. Like, you just following, stalking, not liking or liking, and nobody knows that you was there. Just
2: you're lurking.
3: Yeah, that's be a little lurker, yo.
2: Alton, why are you confused?
1: Because, I mean, there's some people I want to look at. I don't want them to know I look. I ain't gonna, you know.
2: Why?
1: Like Lizzo, I don't be wanting people. I look at other.
2: Lizzo ain't paying you no mind.
1: But I don't want them to know that I'm looking at
3: you. You don't want nobody else to know that you look at
1: them. Yeah, that's really what it is.
2: Not sharing it to the public. It's just between you and Instagram.
1: I just, you know, I don't want Lizzo to know. But I am looking.
0: $3.99. You can change it in your profile and get yourself an Instagram subscription. Good luck.

0: It is Ryan Cameron on Central, 91.75, 97.5, The Real Sound of Atlanta. Al, do you want to plug your thing one more time?
1: Come on now. This weekend, this Saturday, you got to pull up on me. I'm doing this contest, and I got some of the funniest comedians that's coming through. And it's free, man. 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It's a good time. If you got nothing going on, you want to laugh, come through and get these laughs. Again, COMIC. 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
0: And you say you're going to be introducing acts from the DJ booth.
1: I know, you know, I say it. I talk a lot of jump, but right. You'll get some comedy from me. But I do want to focus on these new comedians, man. Mm-hmm. Mm-hmm. You know what I'm saying? But it's going to be a fun show. Because if they're not funny, then I'd be funny.
0: You'll take up the funny slack.
1: Yeah, I'll take up the funny slack. But they're going to be funny. It's a great show, man. Come support these comedians. They really are
0: funny. So what time does the first show start?
1: First show at 7, then we got another show at 10. Okay. I'm giving out $500 for both of the shows, and then they'll have an opportunity to feature on the weekend.
0: How do you find out who's the winner?
1: We're going to have judges.
0: You have judges?
1: Yeah, we're going to have judges and crowd participation. Yeah, we're going to make sure the right winner win, too.
2: Didn't you do this for We the Ones?
1: We the Ones. Okay. I did it for We the Ones. Yeah. Y'all, if you came to that, you saw how amazing the show was.
3: Yeah.
0: Well, you were a judge.
3: Was a judge. Yeah.
0: Why didn't
1: anybody
0: Bonnie
1: was a judge.
0: Why didn't you back?
4: I don't know. I guess
0: you got two judges in here. What's wrong?
1: Yeah. I was going to tell them after the show.
3: Today is Thursday.
2: See, if I hadn't said nothing.
1: No, not the show.
3: After the show on Saturday. Got it.
0: You got two of the three judges here. And you just going to do it by yourself?
1: No, I already asked. That's very selfish. I'm going to tell you, I did ask TQ say good, but Bonnie was like, if I ain't sleepy.
3: You ain't asked me.
1: Bonnie, you sat down the hallway. You like, if I ain't sleepy, I'll come.
0: Bonnie said she'd invoice you.
1: If I ain't sleepy, I'll come. It's crazy.
3: That was you inviting me to the show, not to judge. That's different.
1: Oh, okay. Well,
0: that's different.
1: I guess so.
2: Very different.
0: Are you inviting him to judge?
1: Yeah! Come judge.
3: Who were the original judges, Alton?
0: He didn't have any.
1: Don't do that, Ryan. That on air. I said.
0: Wow. That's the worst that could go wrong. It's a tie. I ain't spending my money.
1: We got judges. I ain't picked them yet. Okay, Ryan. Well,
0: you got two.
1: I mean, I got two.
0: You got two. Yeah.
1: And if you and Raymond, I knew y'all would come.
0: Yeah,
1: I knew y'all was busy.
0: I knew y'all was busy. Yeah, you done stepped in the hot water.
1: I knew y'all was busy, so I ain't
0: going to
1: ask y'all.
0: That's close. If you want to come, I know.
1: I knew y'all was busy.
2: Too close to the water, yo.
1: Yeah, you're right. My bad. That was stretching a little bit, you know.
0: Hey, man, we appreciate you hanging out, bro.
1: And appreciate y'all for having me. This was fun. Again, man, number one, y'all doing it big. So, hey, listen, it's a privilege. Thank you.
0: Thank you, man. We appreciate it. All right. I'm
3: going to give you some osmosis.
0: Oh, there she go. We got to look at Trevor right now. Ray is trying to tell me about my exit. What's the child? I got a problem?
2: No, you don't have a problem. It's actually supposed to be an improvement, I guess. But anyway, this traffic report is sponsored by Air Conditioning Specialist. Remember, keep in mind, if you're in the Buckhead area at Moore's Mill over 75 northbound, it looks like there's the end of a police chase, okay? So those right two lanes are blocked off. And also what Ryan was saying, keep in mind, it is the I-20 westbound off-ramp to 285. That's exit 67. A new combined interchange with Wesley Chapel is now open. Drivers can exit for 285, 2 miles east of the historical exit located in the new location right before Wesley Chapel Road. You're not going to see it on your GPS. 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

0: 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And they came through with a big pitcher of ice water. It's Magic 107.5, 97.5, the real sound of Atlanta. Pre-game and getting ready for the weekend. And coming up in about 12 minutes, I'll tell you about some news coming to the city that could change your plans for the weekend. It's Magic.
1: 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Here we are decades later. The sentiment is still the same. 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

0: 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Big Thursday evening. Yes, awaiting the countdown till Friday. The weekend is almost here. And I mean, that's the good news. The bad news is if you are planning on taking some travels up I-285 this weekend, you ain't gonna be going through Martin Luther King Drive and Cascade Road. It ain't happening. They got the closures going on this weekend, friend. Closures kick off at 7 p.m. on Friday, lasting until 5 a.m. on Monday. They're replacing, you know, some things in that area, keeping us safe, but it's going to also complicate traffic. Part of the larger I-285 West Side Improvement Project. So expect heavy traffic on nearby highways and local roads. I-20 probably going to be a little bit more lit. Interstate 75, Interstate 85 probably going to be a little bit more congested. Even Langford Parkway, you know, might see increased congestion. So whatever you do, give yourself a little more time to get to where you're going, and don't be cussing and getting involved in, you know, what is it, what they call it, road rage. Don't do that, friend. Just plan accordingly, because you know now. Okay. All right, right now, let's check on the weather with the 11 Alive Weather Impact Team. Coming up next, got some DMX for you, a little Avant in the lineup, and at 7:45 tonight, we're talking tickets, Anthony Hamilton, and Music Soul Child. It's Magic.
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2: The nice weather continues for the next few days, but you'll notice the temperatures are going to start warming up a little bit more. Today, we warmed into the lower 80s, and tomorrow, we're going to be in the mid-80s. And then on Saturday, even up to around 87 degrees with just a few more clouds mixing in. We do see low rain chances returning on Sunday, but that's only at about a 20% chance for a shower. Then we've got a 30% chance for some isolated showers on Monday, Tuesday, and Wednesday with highs still in the mid-80s, and then back down to 20% on Thursday with highs around 87 degrees. So kind of a typical summertime pattern ahead with temperatures heating up. Stream weather anytime on Weather Impact 24/7 by downloading the 11 Alive app on your TV and phone. From the 11 Alive Weather Impact Team, I'm Chief Meteorologist Chris Holcomb.
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0: 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Like, that era when they came out made me feel like I was right where I was supposed to be. Because, you know, they were sexy, feminine, yet a little bit aggressive and edgy. I just love Total. I felt like I'm in the pocket because Total's in the pocket. And we just won. It's Magic 107.5, 97.5, the real sound of Atlanta. Beezy Baby with you. Friend, how does an evening of soul sound? Well, Anthony Hamilton and Music Soul Child are coming to give it to you. They'll be at the Mabel House Bar and Amphitheater Sunday, June 28th. Two of R&B's most powerful voices taking over one stage. And I'm giving you the chance to win a pair of tickets at about 8:15 tonight. Now, I'm going to go ahead and tell you in advance, friend. You're going to have to answer a Anthony Hamilton trivia question. I'm not going to make it hard, but it will be, you know, proof that you're a fan. So we'll find out coming up next. Blake Jennings on the way. All right, Lennox, too. It's Magic.
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3: 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Amy, tell me about when the dash cam saves the day.
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